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0: 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Paul Simon from 1986, and then jumping to Colby Calais in just a second. Because we do all the hits, all the variety, all day.
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0: Kiss 97.3 on this blue sky day in Brizzy. Very chilly this morning, I gotta say. I got a big puffer on right now. All the hits, all the variety, all day. Colleen in Strathpine, what's happening?
1: Oh, I'm just wondering, what was the song again?
0: Oh, yeah, let me remind you. You got it. You need Snow Patrol chasing cars, okay?
1: Okay, thank you.
0: Good luck.
1: All right, bye.
0: 131065 in two songs' time. It will play to get yourself in the running to win with Cash Cars and Stars. This is a brand new car. $10,000 in the boot and business class flights, United Airlines, to the USA. You got to be in this, all right? What a prize. Lady Gaga with Bruno Mars now at Kiss 97.3.

0: Mackeses, cash, cars and stars.
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3: 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We'll

0: A song you need. A Kiss 97.3. It is Georgie here. Being my brother, it don't matter if you're black or white. MJ on the way. Black or white has to be one of the best. We do all the hits, all the variety, all day. You'll hear it inside the next 10, okay? But can we talk about this? Kisses, cash, cars and stars. Yeah, that's right. 131065 is our number. I've got Penny in Capalabar. What's happening today?
1: Not much, mate. Just heading to have a massage, actually.
0: To have a massage? How good!
1: I know. I'm on holiday too.
0: Yeah, treat yourself. I reckon that's good.
1: Absolutely.
0: And cash, cars and stars. This prize is pretty amazing. A brand new car, $10,000 cash and business class flights United Airlines to the USA. What do you think?
1: Look, my son is due to get his learner's very soon, so he'll love it.
0: Oh.
1: Yeah, so it would be perfect timing.
0: Yep, and what about business class flights to the US? Have you ever done business class before?
1: No, can't say have, but hey, I'm keen to give it a go.
0: Hey, let me give you some good news. I'm going to put you in the running for this.
1: Awesome, thank you so much.
0: No worries. Explore North America and beyond with United Airlines. 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
5: Last year, I renovated and, you know, like everyone with renovations, you run out of cash. So when it came to my backyard, there were big patches and people were saying, you know, you should put down lawns. And I'm like, no, I'll just let it go because I don't care about grass and I don't want to talk about grass.
6: Right.
5: And it does not matter who is coming to my house. They want to tell me
6: how to fix that dirt,
5: how to fix that and to talk about
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0: 97.3 with Hozier. All the hits, all the variety, all day. It is Georgie here. Oh, we need some Blink. All the small things I'll get on next. And now, let's reveal the next key song.
1: Kisses, cash, cars and stars.
0: Yeah, that's right. You can win a brand new car, $10,000 in the boot and business class flights, United Airlines, to the USA. That entire prize could be yours. You need to get yourself in the running. So you are listening for the key song. Oh, the lady of the moment, Taylor Swift. Still no wedding dress reveal. I'm staying on top of this and nothing's out yet. But I did hear they served caviar and chicken nuggets at the wedding. Something tells me Taylor's more the caviar girl. You know, Travis is probably the chicken nugget guy. 13-1065. It's going to play inside the next 30 minutes. When you hear it, you could be in the running to win with cash, cars and stars. 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

0: 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He was at Taylor and Travis's wedding over the weekend in an electric blue suit.
1: Robin, Keith and Corey Oates.
2: Have some fun and live your life.
0: Yeah, Ed can pull anything off. It is Georgie here. We do all the hits, all the variety, all day. And you get Robin, Kip and Corey Oates weekday mornings from 6 a.m. And earlier this year, they met with Connor and his mum. Now, Connor had been through terrible times with horrendous bullying. Turns out he's not the only one in Brisbane. Some other families are going through the same thing. The team spoke to Mark about his son, Henry.
3: He's been like pushed over at school, and he was telling us the other day that someone threw a rock at him, so, you know.
4: How do you cope with that as a dad, mate? Is that hard?
3: It's good because he has come across to understand that he can tell us anything.
4: Yeah.
3: But in the back of my head, like, I don't know, I die a little bit every time I hear a thing, you know, and I just want to know, like, why are people like this?
4: Yeah.
3: I just want my boy to have a nice, you know, grow up as a kid and have some fun.
0: Far out. It's really heartbreaking hearing these stories. So Robin, Kip and Corey want to get these amazing kids together to forget about the bullies and just have a fun old night. So they're doing it in a few weeks at Area 51 in Ipswich, where fun creates friendships and memories that last a lifetime. If you know someone that should be there, you can register at kiss.com.au. Robin, Kip and Corey Oates. They're friendships and memories that last a lifetime. If you know someone that should be there, you can register at kiss.com.au. Robin, Kip and Corey Oates. They're

0: all the variety all day and cash, cars and stars. The key song you need. From Taylor Swift, Opalite, 131065 to get in the running to win a brand new car, $10,000 in the boot and in the front seat, tickets, business class, United Airlines to the USA. Oh, which part of that, Lee and Aspley, just excites you most?
1: All three would be great.
0: Yes. And how good with this? You don't have to pick. Someone's going to win all three.
1: That's the plan.
0: Yep. Well, it plays in three songs time, so keep it locked to Kiss 97.3.

0: Kiss 97.3. Congrats to her and Travis getting married over the weekend. Oh, let's get an awesome Aussie artist on, Paul Kelly. Dumb Things plays next because we do all the hits, all the variety, all day. And
1: kisses, cash, cars, and stars.
0: Erin in Willow Vale has called 131065 at the right time. How you doing?
2: Oh, good. Thank you very much. That's wonderful now that you've answered.
0: Yes. Hey, what do you think about this huge prize?
2: Like, oh, my God, it's phenomenal. You guys are just legends. Like, you keep coming up with prizes one after another.
0: I know. I'm not in that department. I just get told and I'm like, wow, this is pretty good. A new car, $10,000 in the boot, and United Airlines business class flights to the USA.
2: My car's about to click over $300,000, so yes.
0: That's a lot of Ks. You need one with zero Ks, I reckon.
2: Oh, I do. It'd be marvellous.
0: All right, Erin, let's get you in the running for this prize.
2: Thank you very much. It's amazing.
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0: Kiss 97.3. All the hits, all the variety, all day. It is Georgie here. This is what it sounds like when doves cry. Oh, the best song from Prince, When Doves Cry, is next, because we go back in Kiss-tory after the news for your lunchtime. Three songs back to back from the 80s and 90s. Yeah, we'll start with Prince. Cannot wait next.
1: Kisses, cash, cars and stars.
0: Yeah, that's right. You need to listen for the key song to get in the running to win with cash, cars and stars. It is... Oh, a bit of aha. 131065 is the number. Adam in Ormo, what do you think of this prize? A brand new car, $10,000 in the boot, and business class flights return United Airlines to the USA.
2: Well, I'm riding my motorbike to work in the cold mornings at the moment because my car is off the road, so car would be good.
0: That would be really chilly, that wind on your face. I think it was about 11 degrees when I was up this morning.
2: It's colder than that with the wind chill on the bike.
0: Yeah, I bet. Well, that key song will play inside the next 30 minutes, so keep it locked to Kiss to get in the running to win with cash, cars and stars at Kiss 97.3.
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22: Brisbane traffic.
1: Got a breakdown to look out for through Parkinson, Logan Motorway eastbound at the Paradise Road on-ramp, breakdown Tingalpa, Gateway northbound around Wynnum Road. Also got a gas leak for Beaconsfield Terrace at 18th Avenue through Brighton. Lights on flash in Richlands, Pine Road at Garden Road, and debris for the Logan Motorway westbound at Drew Vale. Final day to save 20 to 60% off absolutely everything at Amart. Offer must end today. 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The Kiss Cast, partly cloudy today in 22, right down 20. That's Kiss Traffic and Weather together.
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22: Afternoon, I'm Alana Riley. Well, it's believed a fallen candle may be behind a destructive house fire north of Brisbane that's destroyed a property at Upper Caboolture. Six people managed to escape the blaze overnight, though one man has been taken to hospital with burns. A homelessness night sanctuary in Brisbane will soon be operating seven nights a week with more than 100 beds to help locals sleeping rough. The organisation has locked in an ongoing funding injection from the state government to make it happen. The Royal Commission into Anti-Semitism will continue grilling social media giants today. Reps from TikTok and YouTube will give evidence after Meta and Facebook were in the stand yesterday. It's been 15 years since State of Origin teams have been able to drive down Caxton Street for the pre-game bus ride to Suncorp, but calls are growing for the Brisbane tradition to be revived. And former NRL star Jai Arrow is married. Just months after revealing his MND diagnosis, the former Rabbitohs player and longtime partner Barina eloped in Sydney. In celeb news, A-list cast hitting the red carpet. Details in a sec.
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22: Stars have hit the red carpet in London for the premiere of The Odyssey movie. The cast is stacked with A-listers, with Matt Damon, Zendaya, Tom Holland, Anne Hathaway and Lupita Nyong'o, just some of the names featured. Your sport check in a sec.
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22: The Blues captain admits Maroons fans at Suncorp can be hard to block out ahead of the Origin decider tomorrow. Isaiah Yeo says they're expecting a crazy crowd.
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22: Partly cloudy and tops of 22 degrees in Brizzy the Savo. Tomorrow, mostly fine and 22 again. Right now, it is 21 degrees in the city and a brand new car, 10K cash and business class flights to the USA could all be yours in the next 20 minutes on Kiss 97.3.
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0: Yeah, Kiss 97.3. It's Georgie. All the hits, all the variety, all day. And right now we go back in history for lunchtime. Three songs back to back from the 80s and 90s. James and Tarragindi, we got some goodies. Dave Dobbin on the way, Slice of Heaven. Daryl Braithwaite, who can you believe, recently announced he'll never perform live again.
28: What? He's retiring? No way.
0: I know. At one of his last gigs, he said he was just finding it way too hard to sing. He is in his 70s.
28: Horses will live on forever. That guy's immortal as far as I'm concerned.
0: I know. We've got the memories and we'll get horses on. Straight after Prince, When Doves Cry. 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

0: Friday all day, and right now we're back in Kistery with Daryl Braithwaite, who, can you believe it, Ali in Cooperoo, has announced his retirement at the age of 77.
1: Oh, yeah, so sad. Oh, he's kind of Australian royalty, really, isn't he?
0: He is. Have you ever seen him live before?
1: I have. Once at Magic Millions on the Gold Coast, and he was amazing.
0: Of course he was. Well, let's keep it going, this Kistery, with Dave Dobbin at KISS 97.3.

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0: 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Oh, so romantic from All For One. That would have been a good bridal waltz song on the weekend at Taylor's wedding. I can imagine Travis loves it. All the hits, all the variety, all day.
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0: 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And you get Robin, Kip and Corey Oates. 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Connor had been through some really tough times with bullies, and it turns out he's not the only one. Heaps of kids in Brisbane are struggling. So Robin, Kip and Corey, they brains trust, put their heads together and came up with a great idea to get all the kids together, make new friends, just have a fun night at Area 51 in Ipswich, where fun creates friendships and memories that last a lifetime. 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
3: Do you guys want to come?
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0: Kiss 97.3. Hey, it's Georgie, the Savo. We're into the Arvo. Can you believe it? Lunchtime. We do all the hits, all the variety all day. Yeah, we need a man band from the 90s. Boy band, you know, they grow up, they become men. And we still love them. Backstreet Boys, everybody. It'll play inside the next 10.
1: Kisses, cash, cars and stars.
0: Yes, a few minutes ago we played that key song from A-ha, Take On Me. Adam in Ormo, you heard it, 131065. The prize is crazy. A brand new car, $10,000 in the boot, return flights to the USA, business class United Airlines. Now, you said you are driving a motorbike in the cold at the moment.
2: Yeah, so the car will come in really handy.
0: Yeah, and look, I'm guessing not many of us have ever been at the front of the plane, business class, have you?
2: No, never. I got upgraded to first class once, flying from Abu Dhabi to Dusseldorf or something.
0: No way. How was that?
2: That was good, actually.
0: Yeah. And then since then, have you been at the back and gone, oh, geez, this is tough?
2: Yep. every time.
0: Yeah. Once you've tasted the front of the plane, you don't really want to go back, I reckon.
2: Yeah, that's for sure.
0: Okay, let's try and get you in that seat. You are in the running to win with Cash, Cars and Stars.
2: Thank you.
0: That's all right. Explore North America and beyond with United Airlines. Book at united.com. In about 15 minutes, I'll reveal the next key song you need to get in the running to win with Cash, Cars and Stars. 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
6: 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Do you keep their first teeth, their first haircut?
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0: 97.3. It is Georgie DeSavo. Hey, a song I haven't heard us play in ages. Yeah, remember Youth Group, these Kiwi guys? It's early noughties, Forever Young. We'll get that on next to Kiss.
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0: Oh, can you imagine a brand new car? $10,000 sitting in the boot. Gee, that would look after a lot of bills, wouldn't it? And a bit of fun. Oh, but don't forget the other fun. Business class tickets, United Airlines to the USA. The whole lot could be yours. You need to listen for the key song. Where you got me all in my head. From the Biebs. Hey, I did a little Google to see if he was at Taylor Swift's wedding. Turns out he was boating in Idaho with Jacob Elordi, Brizzy Boy. I love how the internet just knows where everyone is all the time. So, 131065, it'll play inside the next 30 minutes. 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

0: Mariah Carey with Latto, Kiss 97.3. All the hits, all the variety. All day, it is Georgie. Taylor Swift plays in a second.
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0: 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Now, Connor had been through some terrible bullying at school. Turns out he's not the only one. 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So Robin, Kip and Corey, they want to get these amazing kids together and just show them a really good time. It's happening in a few weeks at Area 51 in Ipswich, where fun creates friendships and memories that last a lifetime. They got Mark on the phone to give him the good news. His son Henry's been having a tough time.
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0: Joy's 97.3. All the hits, all the variety, all day it is Georgie. Alex in Burpengary, what's happening?
1: Oh, I'm trying to win some money in a car.
0: What about a like holiday as well? Yeah.
1: Yeah, that too.
0: Oh, it's pretty crazy, isn't it? A brand new car, $10,000, and then a holiday to the USA flying business class.
1: They're spending money on your trip to America.
0: Yeah, you need it too. It's an expensive place these days. Well, the song you need... from Justin Bieber, the key song, 131065. It plays in 3 songs time. And you can be in the running to win this prize with cash, cars and stars. It happens here at KISS 97.3.

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0: Kiss 97.3 with the key song from Justin Bieber, who on the weekend was with his wife Hailey, Kendall Jenner, and her rumoured boyfriend, Castledine boy Jacob Elordi. Yeah, boating in Idaho. Who would have picked that? We're going to head back to the year 2000. I haven't heard this in ages. From Samantha Mumba, because we do all the hits, all the variety, all day. You'll hear Gotta Tell Ya inside the next 10 minutes.
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0: Oh, but right now on 13 1065, Nat from Manly West, you've got through. What's happening?
2: Oh, my God. I'm a teacher. I've got holidays and I've been trying to get on here for the last 2 weeks before I go back to work.
0: I was going to say, you mustn't ever be able to listen to me normally.
2: No. I do not, and when I heard this, I thought, oh, I have to try.
0: Oh, hardworking school teacher definitely could do with a new car, I'm guessing.
2: Absolutely.
0: And what about this holiday? So it's business class tickets on United Airlines to the USA.
2: Wow, that is, I've never done business class. That's just crazy.
0: Yeah, you know, you can just drink champagne the whole way. That's what I think's amazing.
2: Wow, that'll be a nice break too. Absolutely.
0: $10,000 thrown in there as well. So let's get you in the running for this prize.
2: Thank you so much.
0: Hey, that's all right. Explore North America and beyond with United Airlines. 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In about 15 minutes, I will give you the next key song you need to get in the running to win with cash, cars and stars here at KISS 97.3.
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4: Good afternoon. We've got a rail bridge strike in Graceville on Long Street East. That's blocked in both directions. A breakdown on the Gateway Motorway, 8 Mile Plains heading southbound. It's slow northbound through Slacks Creek on the M1. The traffic lights are out. Mount Lindsay Highway, Greenbank Road, North McLean. Heavy on Gympie Road through Beams Road, Castledine both ways. 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The KISS cast partly cloudy today in Brisbane. Been slight chance of a shower, top 22 degrees. 20 now, that's KISS traffic and weather together.
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5: Yeah.
7: And we need an update from you, Corey, because you were talking about Hux, your 4-year-old playing his first proper game.
0: He's playing under sixes.
5: Yeah.
0: How did he go?
5: Well, look. it was honestly a lot of fun. I was actually impressed with the kids. They were so good. And it was just, they had so much fun. Yeah, like Huxie, I was actually pretty proud of him. Like, he's so much better at it. Like, he's not running sideways and backwards and throwing the ball up in the air.
0: I know that he's done extraordinarily well because you're being humble about it. And I'm guessing he would have been your number one scorer.
5: It was great. He had a couple tries. If you ask him, he scored 4.
0: Really?
5: No, he scored 2. But
7: In his mind,
5: he scored 4, you know?
7: So he's just like his dad.
0: Yeah.
7: He's an excellent athlete, but his math sucks.
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0: Kiss 97.3. Hey, it's Georgie this afternoon. State of Origin Eve. Are we getting excited? Feels like Christmas. The present is hopefully Queensland winning, right? And we do all the hits, all the variety, all day. So Desiree Life, I'll get on next. But you need to know the next key song. Kisses. That's right. This prize is huge. Beck in Bribie, what's happening?
1: I just pulled over and I'm trying to go in the draw to win a trip to LA and a new car and some cash.
0: You've done my job. I don't even have to tell anyone. You know what it is.
1: I know what the prize is. The trip to LA would be amazing because I haven't been overseas.
0: Yes.
1: That would be incredible. My daughter needs a new car.
0: Yeah, and the flights overseas as well, United Airlines, are business class. Then $10,000 thrown in as well. So the key song is... from Nelly Furtado, Say It Right. Going to play inside 30 minutes. Do not go anywhere. When you hear it, ring 13 1065 to get in the running to win with Cash, Cars and Stars here at Kiss 97.3.
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0: 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How good is Brisbane in the winter school holidays? 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

0: all the variety, all day. And Chris, you're over at Kangaroo Point right now. How's it looking?
1: Brisbane River looks beautiful today.
0: Isn't it a cracking day? How good is Brisbane?
1: Beautiful. It's beautiful.
0: Where else would you rather live, right, Chris?
1: Absolutely.
0: Well, what about a holiday? Just for a little bit, and then come back to the best city in the world, to the USA. This is the key song. Nelly Furtado, Say It Right. It plays in 3 songs time, 13-1065, to get yourself in the running for cash, cars and stars. 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

0: that's the key song you've been listening out for Cash Castle Stars at Kiss 97.3. Hey, it is Georgie here. All the hits, all the variety, all day. So, let's head to the 90s in minutes. I don't ever wanna feel like I did. Yeah, 1991. Gee, this song doesn't feel that old. Maybe I'm old. I can't work it out. Red Hot Chili Peppers. Under the Bridge. I'll get it on inside the next 10 minutes.
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0: I've got Kate from Arana Hills on 131065. Now, you're working today, truck driving. Do you spend all day in the truck?
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2: About 10 hours worth.
0: Oh, God. Do you still like us?
2: Yes.
0: Okay, good.
2: I will never change. I love it.
0: Oh, that's nice. Hey, you'd really love us if you won this prize, I bet.
2: I would. It would really help because I need a new car for my partner.
0: Oh, okay. Yes, because the prize is a brand new car, $10,000, and then business class flights on United Airlines to the USA.
2: That would be amazing.
0: And have you done much travel overseas?
2: Only been over to New Zealand to see the partner family.
0: Okay. New Zealand, that's just like another state for us, hey?
2: Pretty much, yeah.
0: Oh, I'd love to get you on this plane at the very front, so let's get you in the running, hey?
2: Wonderful.
0: Explore North America and beyond with United Airlines. 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
4: Good afternoon. There's delays with a crash reported in Kenmore on Moggill Road around Marshall Lane. Westbound traffic's right back to Chapel Hill. Delays now for the Western Freeway run, Mount Cooper to Fig Tree Pocket. There's been a rail bridge strike in Graceville on Long Street East. It's blocked in both directions. A breakdown Logan Motorway, Berrinba eastbound on the Wembley Road off-ramp. The census is coming this August. You'll get instructions soon on what to do in the census. Every answer matters, authorised by the Australian Bureau of Statistics, Canberra. The Kiss Cast today for Brisbane. Been continuing partly cloudy, chance of a shower right now, 20 degrees. That's Kiss traffic and weather together.
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7: 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Now, six people walked past me.
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I'm gonna send a flood, gonna drown them out. 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
0: Yeah, it's Georgie here, but I'm going to head off. I've got to go get kids from various vacation cares. But Smalzy is in next. He always has the biggest stars on his show. You know what? I thought he'd get invited to Taylor Swift's wedding. No joke. I reckon he was on a B-list. He just probably missed out. Number 1001. But he is in next. And tomorrow, your chance to win with cash, cars and stars. Yeah, get yourself in the running. To win a new car, $10,000 cash and business class flights, United Airlines to the USA. 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
1: Brisbane traffic.
2: The breakdowns this afternoon. There's one on the M1 northbound shoulder after Hope Island Road through Oxenford. Power broken down at Berrinba for Wembley Road off-ramp westbound in the left lane from the Logan Motorway. And there's also one broken down westbound on the Logan Motorway after the Gateway Motorway through Druvale. When flu strikes and resting up at home isn't helping, visit St Andrew's War Memorial Hospital Emergency Centre, North Street, Spring Hill. Expert care close to home this flu season. The KISSCAST, 12 degrees tonight, top of 20 to tomorrow and mostly sunny. 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
32: 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The Smallsy Show is on. It's Tuesday afternoon right here on KISS. Thank you for having us. My name is Smallsy. Coming up this afternoon, we are going to talk about unhinged online dating. Apparently, it is a jungle out there. You got to be careful where you turn. You got to be cautious for being hoodwinked. Tales of unhinged online dating, that is on the way. Plus, this afternoon's guests, one of them is a model. The other one is not officially a model, but he is very stylish. He's an interior designer. Darren Palmer and Erin Holland are going to be on the show. They have a podcast called Home of the Century where they just go around and they look at beautiful homes. And guess whose home they came to? Yours truly. I think that counts for something, at least. Darren Palmer and Erin Holland joining us on the show very soon. The Smallsy Show for a Tuesday arvo. It starts right now.

0: This is Kiss. It's Tuesday Arvo on the Smallsy Show. Right now, let's do this.
1: I'm Erin Holland.
2: And I'm Darren Palmer. Home of the Century is the podcast that makes property feel possible. Welcome
0: to my house. On the show this afternoon, Darren Palmer, welcome.
3: Thank you very much.
0: Erin Holland, welcome to you.
1: Hello, hello.
0: You guys both have a new podcast.
3: You'd know.
0: And you I'm this know. Week's guest.
1: Yes, you are.
3: How nice now for you to be back on the right side of the table being the interviewer, not the interviewee.
0: Absolutely. I tell you what, I feel in my comfortable, happy place here being the one that drives and asks all the questions.
3: Your home is a happy place, by the way.
0: Oh, thank you very much. So quickly, let's unpack this. It is Home of the Century podcast.
1: Yep.
0: Talk me through it. You basically go to stunning homes, and mine was one of them.
1: Stunning homes, like stunning homes, place. That's what right. a place that is. But yeah, absolutely, brought to you by Century 21. It's all about real life Aussies like your good self and a myriad of others who have found ways to find their feet in the property market. And like, let's be real, it's really hard at the moment, and there's so many different ways to do it. And whilst there's always been this rhetoric, I think, of, you know, you're priced out of the market, Australia's impossible, avocado on toast generation, like give up now. There are still ways to do it, and everyone's got their own story.
0: And then you, Darren, I was scared to have you in my house.
3: He stuttered when he said it. That was true.
0: I was scared to have you in my house because I was like, he's going to judge it. Yeah. I was like, it's kind of like, you know, well, you know, isn't it like someone does interiors, then you welcome them into your... It's like, you know, a fashion stylist or whatever. And then here's my outfit that I put together. What's he really think?
3: Mm-hmm. Yeah.
1: But look, he liked it.
3: I loved it. The first time I went to Alison Langdon's house, she had me and Matt Moran over, and her house is pre-renovated and he was cooking.
0: Okay.
3: So she was cooking. So, like, I'm like, you have really cast iron...
0: Yeah.
3: Yeah.
0: No, totally. Because you invite a chef to cook for and an unrenovated house for an interior designer to...
3: Anyway,
0: yeah.
3: She didn't care. I mean, she was game. You were game. I appreciate it. People don't invite me into their house as often. And I generally...
1: You're such a delight.
3: I think it's because of my horrible personality. But it's... or maybe I make people nervous. I don't know.
1: No, but I gave you the opportunity. I was like, look, we've got Darren Palmer. Yeah. Here, get some free interior design.
0: Give me some notes.
1: Designing, styling advice. And you were like... I think it's perfect. It's timeless. Oh. It's modern, but it's chic. It's not going to date. He said all the right things. That's, so well done.
3: No, because we were there then, and now I'm here. Now I can tell you the real truth.
0: Now tell me what you really thought.
3: Wow.
0: Terrible. Why the fur couch? No, okay, so it's Home of the Century. You go and you just, I guess, interview a variety of people, me included, about our stories of how you bought a house. Or for my episode, we talked about me because I bought the house at auction, right?
1: Oh, the A word.
0: Oh, yeah, it's so nerve-wracking. It was so nerve-wracking buying at auction. You, Darren, do them for fun, for your TV career. You just you get people to build a house and then see if anyone wants it.
3: I've got to tell you, I try to keep the hell away from auctions as best I can. I've made a friend buy two houses for me at auction because I don't want to go near them, and I'm nowhere near a block auction ever.
0: You're not, are you?
3: No, ever.
0: Do they make you anxious?
3: Yeah, absolutely. How do they not make you anxious? If auctions make you anxious, watch the episode Smallsy's on it.
0: Yeah.
3: And your approach to auctions and selling and buying in auctions is absolutely worth seeing. If you want to see Smallsy's house also, you can see it on YouTube and Spotify. It's a fabulous house.
0: But they hid the sex room, everybody. They didn't cover the sex room. Yeah,
1: lovely.
0: I didn't show
1: enough,
0: you that. I didn't show you that.
1: That wasn't in the tour, was it, Darren? We have to go back for season 2.
0: Didn't let you in that one. That was locked up. Don't you worry.
1: That's the thing about real estate. There's no contrived drama. This is just the reality of trying to own a home in Australia. It's stressful. It's drama. Like, everyone's got a story.
0: Totally.
1: So it's all just real life experiences. And like, for you avoided two auctions by selling before the fact, but you had to buy the house you live in now at an auction.
0: I totally did. Okay, so Friday afternoon, people might be planning if they're looking at buying a house or something at the moment. The weekend is coming, open homes. Darren, what would your advice be to anyone who's looking at a house this weekend? Do you try to see through someone else's clutter and look for the bare bones, or what's your advice?
3: I did. That's what I did when I bought my first apartment.
0: Yeah.
3: I found something that I knew was great. I'd done all the research. I knew the area. I knew the value of everything that I couldn't upgrade. So its location, its outlook, available light, etc. So all the things that you can't improve onto a property, look for those things.
0: Okay.
3: Because everything else you can change.
0: Yeah. I did notice, by the way, we're thinking about painting our office color block it out black, and you saw the swatches on the wall. Is that a bold move to make, but should we do it?
3: Okay, so two things there. Yeah. Yes, it's only paint, so you should just go ham with paint because paint is something that you can replace easily.
0: Okay.
3: And also, don't paint swatches on your wall.
0: No.
3: You can get them off the internet from like Dulux or whatever. They send you A4 sheets.
0: Oh.
3: And you can hold it up on different walls and see it in different light and put it against your floor and on the
0: ceiling. There's a little freebie tip for us.
3: Yeah, and they're like $2 each.
0: Okay, and you don't have to worry about painting a wall, and then nothing looks worse than going to someone and like, they swatched that wall like 12 months ago and they're still
3: under the paint.
0: Yeah.
1: I painted this myself. You're like, wow, no way. Never have guessed. It's like, then I paid anything.
0: This is The Smallsy Show right here on KISS.
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5: There's a tree down Moggle Road, westbound lanes after Marshall Lane at Kenmore with detours via Marshall Lane and Cedarly Road. There is congestion from the Western Freeway. A crash at Morningside Junction Road is blocking the right lane eastbound after Wynnum Road. Instead of worrying about what ifs, set your business upright with ANZ and start to wonder what's the best that could happen. Start your business right. Search ANZ Business Start Right. The KISS cast heading for 12 tonight, on top of 22 tomorrow, and mostly sunny. 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
5: 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On top of 22 tomorrow, and mostly sunny. 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

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That's when I knew that your heart was scarring. 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
0: my house. 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Auction Advantage is episode 4. That's featuring yours truly. Obviously, you've done a lot of stuff with houses, so I thought I would just lightning round you.
2: Oh, gosh.
0: Just some interior design icks. Feel free both to chime in. I'm going to throw a design trend at you. You tell me whether or not you like them or if we're getting rid of them.
2: Love it.
0: Archways.
2: Love.
0: Are we loving archways?
2: Yeah, I love an archway. he doesn't
0: Darren,
2: like it.
0: Aaron, while I respect you, I don't really care if you like them. Darren,
2: well,
0: what are we saying?
2: It's giving grease.
3: Love them too, and they are towards the end of their trend cycle.
0: Okay.
3: Yeah.
2: All
0: right. It's okay. You know what? I'm on board there.
3: In a Mediterranean environment, perfect.
0: Okay. What about bad faux florals? Should you ever have fake flowers in the house instead of fresh real ones?
2: They're pretty good these days, aren't they?
3: I'm going to say yes, particularly for open homes.
0: Okay.
3: Particularly if you're trying to sell your house, one of the best things you can do is have evergreen florals that aren't going to wilt. Make sure you dust them. And if you can, put them sort of out of reach so that you can look at them but you can't touch them.
0: And see, but get close enough to them.
2: Sell your secret by having a little feeling, go, oh, it's not a real awkward.
0: Well, you know what? I'm hearing here Darren Palmer has fake flowers in his house.
3: Darren Palmer does have fake flowers.
0: Okay, what about millennial grey?
3: Nope.
0: We're out.
3: Out.
0: Mm-mm. Yeah. I have trauma from my child.
2: Millennials are out anyway, aren't they?
3: Yeah.
2: As a general rule. We're too old.
0: People who, and this, okay, I'm going to call this, people who have like doctor's surgery, 5,000K white lights in their house.
3: It's a crime.
0: It is a crime.
3: It's a hate crime.
0: The people who buy the, I don't know why they sell bulbs that are like bright, bright white. Mm. There should be a slight yellow tinge to every globe in your house, correct?
2: Concur. Soften things up, right? Downlighting's not your friend at the best of times, but when it's like doctor's surgery white, Darren, surely.
0: I'm also anti-down, like any light on the roof. Put a lamp on.
2: Give me a sconce that looks straight at me and just gives me like, you know, a softbox glow.
3: I'm of the age where I would live my life by candlelight if I could.
0: No, you look great.
3: Because I live in candlelight.
0: Ceiling fans with lights in them.
3: No.
0: The combo.
3: No, unless they're beautiful, and some of them are, but there are very, very few of them.
0: Mm, yeah, okay. Agree. What about you go to some people's houses, it's a generational thing, but they have Live Life Love artwork, or It's Wine O'Clock, or Don't Talk to Me Until I've Had My Morning Coffee in the Kitchen.
2: Put it on your Instagram and leave it there where it belongs. It's a meme only.
3: If I walk into a laundry that says wash, or like a kitchen that says eat, I'm like, yeah, I know how to do that.
0: Yeah, okay. And then last one, because obviously I think you're filming The Block at the moment, right?
3: Yeah, mate, yeah.
0: Non-council compliant alterations. Are we yay or naying that?
3: Nay.
2: Do you want that bill when it comes in? Any neighbour dobs you in?
0: No,
2: we got dobbed in once because someone thought our outdoor sauna was an unofficial shed. And so we had to send a photo of it and go,
0: really?
2: Pretty sure it's not. Yeah. So,
0: so anyone, don't do a non-council compliant alteration.
3: Unless you plan to be there for 25 years or something.
0: There's some weird rule.
3: It's been there for a long time.
2: Statute of limitations
3: I
2: on your...
3: I think so. Oh. Don't quote me.
0: Don't quote me. Last question I'm going to ask you, Darren. What are we seeing in designer trends at the moment? If someone is going out to buy maybe a lounge or something this weekend, is there anything that we should steer away from?
2: Archways, obviously.
0: Obviously, yeah. And non-council compliant alterations.
3: Overarchingly.
2: Stop it. I see what you did there.
0: Yeah.
3: it's about conscious permanence.
0: Oh.
3: This is the trend that's emerging at the moment. So things that are found, things that represent you, things that you've like collated from your trips, things that look like the things that light you up.
0: Yeah.
3: That's the trend.
0: Okay.
3: So
2: you'll never regret it if you love it deep down.
3: 100%. And if it represents you and the things that make your heart sing, then it's absolutely right. Boucle is sort of on its way out. Okay,
0: there you go. Do not get anything in Boucle.
3: I'd avoid it. Although I saw some at Louis Vuitton yesterday.
0: And, okay.
3: A Louis Vuitton Boucle sofa.
0: You can say yes to that. Yeah, okay. If it's Louis Vuitton or if it's designer Boucle, that is always in. Okay.
3: There are always exceptions to rules. That's the thing.
0: This is the thing. Okay, the episode 4, Home of the Century podcast. Thanks for coming over to my house, guys.
2: Thank you.
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7: There's a tree down Moggill Road, westbound lanes after Marshall Lane at Kenmore with detours via Marshall Lane and Cedarly Road. There is congestion from the Western Freeway. A crash at Morningside Junction Road is blocking the right lane eastbound after Wynnum Road. Instead of worrying about what ifs, set your business upright with ANZ and start to wonder what's the best that could happen. Start your business right. Search ANZ Business Start Right. The Kiss Cast heading for 12 tonight, on top of 22 tomorrow, and mostly sunny. 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
0: Unhinged online dating stories. Unhinged Bumble buffoons. Tinder tosses.
3: Yes.
0: Grindr
3: grievances.
0: Thank you. Well done. Okay. What happened with your online dating? How bad did it get on TikTok today? This guy, Paul, his name is Ben Schrack. Shout out to Ben if he's listening, because I saw this, Ben. He posted some screenshots. He's having a good chat, about to meet the love, potentially the love of his new life. They've organised to go out on a date.
3: Oh.
0: 1 hour before the date, she's text. Hey, Ben. So sorry, I can't make it tonight. We've got to cancel. He's written back. I really should have got text message sound effects here. You go make a sound, go bing bong.
3: Bing.
0: Bing.
3: Oh, am I doing the text message sound effect?
0: Yeah. And I'll do the read. Okay, so she sends.
3: Are they on text? They're not on the actual dating app.
0: No, this is because they've gone from the app to now meeting in IRL. They've swapped numbers.
3: Okay.
0: Go bing.
3: Bing.
0: Ben, hey, Ben. So sorry, but I can't come out tonight. Can't do our date. And then he writes back, oh, really? Dang. Are you wanting to do something tomorrow instead or not?
3: Bing.
0: She writes back, can you do a bit more higher? Bing.
3: Bing.
0: I'm so sorry. Something's come up and I can't continue talking. I wish you the best. He's written back, yikes. That's like a shutdown. That's not going anywhere, right? 2 days later, Ben's minding his own business.
3: Bing.
0: Text message. Hey, Ben, I just want to apologize for cancelling and cutting you off the other night. I feel so bad how I handled that. So the story is, I met another guy who I was talking with and right after work Thursday, and he seemed like he had great qualities and real potential, but he demanded that I not see anyone else. I should have known that was a red flag. He ended up being super awful. Anyway, I'd love to keep getting to know you. Sorry, babe, the ship has sailed. Elle, welcome to the show. Online dating disasters, or in your instance, an unhinged hinge encounter.
4: It was very unhinged. First ever experience and a beautiful beach walk.
0: Okay.
4: Wasn't so beautiful. All of a sudden, 10 minutes in, he takes his shoes off, sees a dead bird, and starts pulverizing it, jumping up and down. Bare feet. And I start yelling, what are you doing? And he said, I've got to get the evil spirits out of the bird.
0: Oh,
4: said,
0: God.
4: Bacteria in your feet.
0: Did you leave?
4: Deal breaker.
0: Did you wrap up then and there, or what did you do?
4: I pretty much did. He said, we could go out to dinner. I said, we're not going out to dinner. Okay. I'm going to my car.
0: Have we found a man now, or are we still looking?
4: No, it's very unhinged on hinge.
0: Yeah, no, I do believe the pool is shallow. And the pond scum is thick, is what I am led to believe.
4: Yeah. A lot of married men. Yeah.
0: Oh, wow. Yeah. I send you with nothing but good wishes and best of luck, okay?
4: Thank you.
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10: Last year, I renovated and, you know, like everyone with renovations, you run out of cash. 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
25: A broken down car at Brisbane Airport Gateway Motorway. It's northbound on the left shoulder before Moreton Drive off-ramp and the speed limit has been reduced to 80. There's a tree down causing a problem for Moggill Road. Westbound lanes after Marshall Lane at Kenmore. Detours via Marshall Lane or Seatherley Road with delays from the Western Freeway. 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The Kisscast down to 12 tonight. Expected top of 22 tomorrow and mostly sunny. Will and Woody driving you home next on Kids.
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0: Good afternoon, I'm Jai Morse. A major boost for domestic and family violence support services across Queensland. $50 million will be invested over 4 years, part of a state government initiative. Meantime, it's been revealed while China warned its neighbours of a pending missile test yesterday, it didn't give the required 48 hours notice. Prime Minister Anthony Albanese, who's faced the cameras alongside the Solomon Islands leader Matthew Wales, says that's not all.
1: Part of our concern here isn't just the lack of notice that occurred. It is the fact that this was a test of a nuclear-capable intercontinental ballistic missile.
0: Things are looking up for footy legend Tony Modra, who continues to recover from serious injuries suffered in a truck crash south of Adelaide. The former Crows left hospital and says he's overwhelmed by the support shown since the freak accident last month. In celeb news, a volcano eruption in Italy has forced a US TV personality to miss her panel show. More on that one in a sec.
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0: US actress and TV personality Whoopi Goldberg has been stranded on an island in the Mediterranean due to a volcano eruption. The ghost star was absent from her spot on panel show The View, missing her flight home due to the eruption of Mount Etna.
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0: The NRL has confirmed a record new broadcasting deal worth a massive $5.3 billion. And another day of upsets at the World Cup, host country USA knocked out in a 4-1 thrashing by Belgium. The KissCast is next.
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0: Partly cloudy conditions today with a top of 21 degrees, overnight temps dropping as low as 13. Tomorrow night expect temps around 16 degrees at Suncorp for the Origin Decider. Right now it's 21 degrees in the city. 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

0: Will and Woody, hope you're having a wonderful drive home. Woodrow, it is a Tuesday, so Battle of the Gens, producer Annalise in here to defend Gen Z's honour.
1: Yes.
0: Which is in tatters at the moment, I'm going to be honest.
1: It really is.
0: They couldn't look worse. Get off your phones, guys. We're reliving the swap meet, though.
1: Yeah.
0: We are reliving our trading every day with you guys on the radio to a $10,000 engagement ring for Paris from her old psychology textbook. It's been a hell of a journey, so if you missed that, I think we could have a ring on our hands. We'll play that for you very shortly.
1: Up next, though, my wife, Mim, who I love very much. She's extraordinary, and I love her, but she has made... Stop yawning while I'm hooking. She has made the most horrific, horrific fashion choice you will ever imagine, my friend. I mean, I've made some shockers,
0: wow,
1: but this is horrific. I'll tell you about it up next on Will and Woody.

0: Woody, I hope you're having a wonderful, what are we? I don't know. Just a great afternoon.
1: Just a splendid afternoon, wherever you are, whatever you're doing.
0: Yeah, whatever you're doing.
1: It's
0: yeah.
1: just, even if you're right in it, just try and find some light in that.
0: Yeah.
1: And I think right now, doesn't matter what you're going through, I think you're gonna see some light because we're all just going to get together and have a big old laugh at my wife.
0: Oh, I don't know. No, it's not about that.
1: The cornerstone of any great relationship, I think, is being able to laugh at each other.
0: Definitely.
1: That doesn't, your looks will fade. You know what I mean? You'll disagree on things, but if you continue to laugh, you're going to be fine. And I think this is just one of those occasions where everyone needs to share in my wife really cocking it up. And it'll light you up, mate.
0: Great.
1: So Mim, you know, since baby number two, she's like, you know, trying to like find a new look a little bit, which has actually been great to watch. As well, just like she's trying new clothes and
0: stuff.
1: What
0: do you mean a new look?
1: Well, she's just, I think it's really
0: interesting. She's feeling mature.
1: Not mature, but more just like, I think when you're pregnant, you kind of lose your body a little bit or like, not lose your body, but lose your sense of self through that time. And she's kind of like trying to find out who she is now that she's like, you know, the kids are all good. And I don't know, it's a hard thing for me to explain, but I'm seeing it.
0: I think that makes sense.
1: On her.
0: That makes sense.
1: So anyway, she's making a lot of bold clothing.
0: Oh, she's having a crack.
1: Purchases. So, you know, every day there's just like, there's just boxes out the front. It's almost like we work at the Amazon factory now. It's just like boxes out the front of just these new outfits that she's going for.
0: Yeah.
1: And so naturally with that, I get the catwalk showing of these new clothes.
0: Yep.
1: And she's trying these new looks.
0: Yep.
1: Now, most recently, she's entered the hat game.
0: Oh.
1: She's trying to find a new hat. She wears baseball caps a lot.
0: Yeah, she wears a lot of caps, I feel.
1: And she's like, I want to dress up the cap a little bit. I want to be able to protect myself from the sun.
0: Yeah.
1: But I want like a more of a formal hat.
0: Like a fedora?
1: Yeah, I mean, fedora was thrown around. I threw up fedora and it was rejected quickly. So
0: what sort of hat? I'm trying to think what sort of hat is. Women sometimes wear large, strawy sun hats. They can be a bit of a vibe these days.
1: Yeah, that got tossed around. I think she actually does have a light straw hat
0: or
1: that you'd find in Panama, the canals of Panama.
0: That's a fedora, though.
1: Yeah, true. That's a fedora. You're right.
0: Thought, like, what about, like, one of those riding hats? You know, it's kind of like a cross between an Akubra and a cowboy hat.
1: Oh,
0: because chicks wear them as well, don't they?
1: Yeah, I see them a lot at music festivals.
0: They
1: like,
0: do. They wear them at music festivals.
1: Groove in the Moo, you'll see a few.
0: Yeah, you'll see a few. Yeah.
1: Yeah, yeah.
0: It's a bit of more
1: Beyond
0: of a hobo.
1: Beyond the valley. Yeah.
0: Yeah, yeah.
1: They call it boho, bohemian
0: Sorry,
1: chic.
0: Sorry, did I say hobo?
1: You said hobo. You definitely
0: boho,
1: said hobo.
0: It's a boho.
1: It's a boho chic.
0: And I agree. At a Groove chic. In the Moo, you definitely see it.
1: I think these are all great suggestions to say to her, especially
0: well, they're not
1: when
0: suggestions,
1: you hear.
0: They're just,
1: no, they're suggestions, I would say. I think it's great to suggest hats to my wife.
0: Yeah.
1: What she's gone for, though, is so she walked out of the bedroom and she had this hat selection on.
0: Yeah.
1: And I noticed immediately that what she was wearing was a sauna hat. Now, do you... I see it. And I immediately have this moment where I was like...
0: Oh, my God.
1: I don't know if she realizes... That's used for saunas.
0: Oh, wow.
1: You wear it in saunas to keep your head cool.
0: Yeah, yeah, yeah.
1: And they're very
0: popular.
1: To keep
0: your head warm, isn't it?
1: I don't know what it does.
0: I think it's...
1: Do you know what
0: you're meant to compound the heat. The idea is you get hotter in it.
1: Right, okay. Anyway, okay. So you see, if you go to any like a sauna place or cold plunge, you see it looks like a woolly...
0: It's like a tea cozy.
1: Like a tea cozy bucket hatty kind of thing,
0: Yeah.
1: So she walks out and she's wearing that. And she goes, what do you think of the hat?
0: Wow.
1: And I mean, I'm going... Big poker face there. I'm just like, hold. You cannot laugh because obviously she's happy with the hat.
0: Oh, she liked it.
1: Well, she was walking around very confidently. She's really feeling herself in the sauna hat. She's walking around the house. So, I mean, my mind's going a million miles per hour going, I think I have to say something.
0: Yeah, definitely.
1: Like as the partner, I can't let my wife walk down the streets in a sauna hat. And so I said to her, I was like, Mim, you do know that you're wearing a sauna hat. And she goes, yeah, that's what it's called. Why do they call it a sauna hat? Yeah, that's the style. It's a sauna hat. And I was like, no you ding dong. You wear them in a sauna.
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3: A broken down car at Brisbane Airport Gateway Motorway. It's northbound on the left shoulder before Moreton Drive off ramp, and the speed limit has been reduced to 80. There's a tree down causing a problem for Moggill Road westbound lanes after Marshall Lane at Kenmore. Detours via Marshall Lane or Cedarly Road with delays from the Western Freeway. 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The KissCast, down to 12 tonight, expected top of 22 tomorrow and mostly sunny. Will and Woody driving you home next on Kiss.
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0: Good afternoon, everyone. It's Will and Woody every day at this time, all throughout the last couple of weeks now. Woods, we have been trading with you guys in your cars live on the radio.
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0: Woody, we are turning trash into treasure again with our swap meet, and this time it's Book to Bling.
2: Paris gave us an old psychology textbook, and we're going to swap it all the way up to a shiny new engagement ring.
3: So my partner can finally propose to me.
0: We've traded for a musical picture frame,
2: to an old MacBook,
0: and a vintage film camera,
2: three signed Taylor Swift CDs.
0: We unfortunately took a backward step trading for a taxidermy snake.
2: But we redeemed ourselves and traded for a psychic endorsed unscratched scratchy.
0: Then to a limited edition print from artist Michael Goddard.
2: And then suddenly, a ring.
0: What was it worth when he gave it to you?
3: About $3,500.
2: Diamond ring, sure. It's $6,500 short.
4: Paris was listening. She would absolutely be kicking herself. We got a ring and then we can use it to potentially get a better ring.
2: Tammy?
5: Yes.
2: We're taking the friendship ring.
1: Will and Woody's swap meet. Swap the deal, keep the good energy with Glowbird.
0: God, it's nice having audio producers, isn't it?
2: Oh, it is.
0: I wish I had one of them in my everyday life. Like, you know, when you meet someone, like, I've got to relay.

0: what happened over the last 2 weeks. Imagine if I said Mark the Man Daniel traipsing after me, like, hey, what? Here's an audio package.
1: Oh, amazing. Even when you get home and your wife goes, how's your day?
0: Fine. How was this? The hot bits.
1: It's Woody here. He's back home and it was my day. It's just 4 minutes.
0: Oh, it's
1: so nice.
0: You
1: grab a drink
0: nice.
1: Out of the fridge.
0: It's entertaining as well. There's no way I could have explained that any better or made it any more fun.
1: No, exactly.
0: Anyway,
1: right.
0: Look, now you're up to date, Australia. Yes. That is what has been happening in the swap meet over the last 2 weeks.
1: Let's pick up that discussion, which was right at the end of the package there around... We've got a ring.
0: Yeah.
1: Like, I know that... So she stipulated by saying that she wanted a $10,000 engagement ring.
0: Yeah.
1: I just think... Like a $3,500 ring isn't a crap ring. Is there a world here where we've bloody done it, and we've like let's pop the champagne. We've had champagne and ice for 2 weeks. Let's pop it. It's a Friday. We've done our job.
0: Mm.
1: I'm just throwing it out there. I'm not saying I want to cop out, but I'm just saying we've got a ring.
0: You know I'm thinking the same thing. It's
1: Friday. It feels like we should celebrate.
0: Thinking the same thing. But before we do that, We're going to have to find out whether or not it does cut the mustard. So, I mean, her partner has said that he wants it to be a $10,000 engagement ring.
1: Yes.
0: I'm also enjoying the swap. So, like, if we go to another week.
1: No, I get that. But we could start again.
0: Yeah, we could start again.
1: I just think we've got ring.
0: There's no point me saying anything. The only way we're going to find out whether or not it's good enough is if we actually ask Paris herself. So she's here today.
1: Yeah.
0: I don't think, because she's apparently been staying away from all of this, so it's a surprise for her.
1: I smell a rat there. As if you'd stay away from it. If we were trading, you
0: can say that to her if you
1: like. You know I won't.
0: Then put your money where your mouth is, or shut up. Now, I don't think we should tell her that we have a ring. I just think that we should delicately ask her what she would like if hypothetically we got a ring, and then we'll know if we finished up or whether.
1: Nice.
0: We're back on again on Monday.
1: Little temperature check around what kind of ring she needs. Okay, yep. I love it, Wilbur.
0: Paris is in the studio up next. Hope you guys are having a great drive home. Swap meet could be over. Just when

0: It's Will and Woody driving you home. Kiss.
1: Look, if you had one shot or one opportunity to seize everything you ever wanted in one moment, would you capture it?

0: Good afternoon, everyone. It is Will and Woody.
1: Woodrow, the past 2 weeks, now 2 full weeks, we've been swapping with you guys on the radio in the hopes of getting a $10,000 engagement ring for Paris. She gave us the first item in the swap meet, her old psychology textbook.
2: Yep, 10-year-old psychology textbook. And she said she wanted us to trade that to a $10,000 engagement ring.
1: So we've been swapping every day. I'm sure you guys have been listening in, following in bits and pieces. You can follow the whole thing on the socials. Sexy Das has put all the different items up there along with, you know, catalogued them and links to where they might come from. I'm sounding hushed because Paris is actually in the building.
2: I can confirm she can't hear us.
1: And we have an engagement ring with cards on the table, as you just heard in just before the song. It's not a $10,000 engagement ring.
2: It's good though.
1: It's a $3,500 engagement ring,
2: which I think is still a pretty solid engagement ring. I say we bring her in here.
1: Yes,
2: and we just loosely chat with her. Like firstly, I want to figure out just how much she knows about the trades. Because I know the producers told her to stay away from it.
1: Yeah.
2: Wouldn't mind us figuring out like how much is across what we've been doing.
1: Yeah.
2: And then let's just start feeling out this whole how specific does the ring need to be thing. You know what I mean? Because it's a platformed ring with.
1: Well, I don't know what it is. Anyway, it's $3,000. $3,500. All right, you can bring her in now.
3: Will and Woody's swap meet. Swap the deal. Keep the good energy with Glowbird.
1: Paris is actually in the studio with us today for the first time. Welcome.
4: Thank you.
1: It's great to have you here.
2: So Paris, what have you so far heard about the trade? And have you heard any whisperings about how it's all going?
4: I heard that there was a snake situation.
1: There was a snake.
4: And unscratched scratches and a painting, and that's kind of like as much as I know.
2: Okay. So when you hear that a snake's been involved, unscratched scratches have been involved, and pieces of art have been involved, does that fill you with confidence?
4: Paris keeps saying that when there's a will, there's a way. He's like, when there's a will, there's a Woody. So he's confident.
2: Okay,
4: so
2: okay,
4: I'm
2: good.
4: Confident that he's confident.
2: Okay, so. we should tell everyone as well that when you say boy Paris, your partner is also called Paris.
4: Yes.
2: And obviously the hope is that when we do get this $10,000 engagement ring, both Will and I both. Very confident. The idea is that he will propose to you.
4: Yes.
2: Okay. The $10,000 engagement ring. Do you have any other requests as far as what that engagement ring looks like at all, Paris?
4: A big oval diamond.
2: Okay. Wow.
4: Big center stone.
2: Okay.
4: Yeah.
2: Okay, big center stone.
1: Wow, love that. Okay, yeah. Okay.
2: Okay, big center stone, $10,000. In a world where we don't get to $10,000 engagement ring, Is there a close second of dream items?
4: A ring. It can be less.
2: Still ring? Just a slightly cheaper engagement ring. Right, okay. So it really is, it's ring or bust.
4: Yeah.
2: Great. It's good. It's good to know. It's good to know.
1: Not that we were considering anything less at the moment.
2: No.
1: Paris, I have no more questions. I really don't. Thank you for letting us take you on this journey.
4: Thank you. I really hope we get there.
1: It's been a pleasure to meet you.
2: I think we deserve the thanks. I don't know how that happened. She said thanks. Yeah, okay. Yeah. No, I just want to make it clear that we're doing the work here. will Will and I get an invite to the wedding?
4: Absolutely. We've already thought about that.
1: Okay.
4: I've written the list.
1: Oh, you've already written the list?
2: Yeah, here we go.
1: Oh, wow.
2: And there we go. Plus ones or just the two of us?
4: Plus ones.
2: There we go. Yeah. That's what I'm talking about.
1: Paris, thanks so much for coming in.
5: See you, Paris.
1: See you later.
5: Thanks for coming in.
1: Good on you. Right. Good on you, guys.
5: See you later.
1: See you later.
2: We'll be in touch.
1: We'll get you that ring. Don't you worry.
5: We'll be in touch.
1: All the best. Just give it a second.
2: I don't think she can hear us.
1: We're good.
2: She
1: wants that $10,000 ring. She wants that.
2: Oh, she's doubling down not only on the value, but she wants the oval, big oval
1: central piece.
2: We do not have that.
1: No. Nah. All right, we're back to swapping.
2: We do have a $3,500
1: diamond ring.
2: So
1: yes.
2: Text us over the weekend.
1: Over the weekend. Yeah, the text line's going to be open. There you go. They're going to keep it open. Button pusher Tommy, he's taking home the burner. He's looking forward to it.
2: Okay.
1: Hey, don't download Grindr on the burner, mate.
2: 0429
1: yes.
2: 131065.
1: Yes, that is the text line.
2: Text us him anytime. You're going to be up all weekend, Tommy.
5: Yep.
2: And then we'll speak to you on Monday, trading 5 o'clock Monday. $3,500 ring. I mean, take that to a pawn shop.
1: Yep.
2: Good cash. That's just good cash.
1: Yes.
2: If you're smart, You're going to give her something good.
1: Oh,
2: for no, just take it to a yeah. Like, take it straight to a pawn shop. Very easy to get cash for a ring.
1: Say cash converters. Why didn't you say a pawn shop? You're making it deliberately obscure. Hey, don't give me that look.
3: The phone call is so last year. Text Will and Woody now on 0429 13 1065 and they'll be back in just a jiffy. It's Will and Woody. Brisbane traffic. Instead of worrying about what ifs, set your business up right with ANZ and start to wonder what's the best that could happen. 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
6: Some debris at Streatham Gateway Motorway southbound lanes after Compton Road, and there's a power pole down at Inala Poinsettia Street. Both directions are impacted near Mirror Street. It's causing some minor delays. There is also a tree down for Moggill Road westbound lanes after Marshall Lane at Kenmore. Save up to $171 over 6 months on select internet plans with Aussie Broadband. 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See website for T's and C's. The Kisscast down to 12 degrees tonight. Expected top tomorrow is 22 and mostly sunny. This is Will and Woody for the drive home on Kiss.
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28: 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Will and Woody.

0: Will and Woody. How'd you find them out cheating? Taking some calls off a hot Reddit post, which we're all very much enjoying. But that's where content is these days. Megan on 131065. Megan.
1: Yes. How are you boys?
0: Megan, how'd you find out about your husband cheating?
1: Well, I worked as a medical receptionist and a patient came in and said, "My God, you deserve Wife of the Year award. There's no way I'd let my husband go anywhere near that woman."
0: Whoa.
1: And I went, "Oh." I said, "Yes, I am the perfect wife." I said, "But anyway, are you sure it's my husband? Here's my number. Ring me next time you think it's him." So a couple of days later, she rings. And I went, "Oh, yes, he's cheating. He told me he was doing overtime. Okay, thank you. I'll be at your house early in the morning." So I did. I went to her house. I parked my car out the back.
0: Yeah.
1: And I stood out the front beside the tree, watched him and his woman friend do their rituals. And then I had the text message ready. As soon as he drove off, I sent the text, "Don't come home."
2: Bloody hell.
0: Wow.
1: Hope she's worth it.
0: Did you hear back from him?
1: Pardon?
0: Did you hear back from him?
1: Yes, he tried.
0: He tried, yeah, right. So when you say, Megan, I can't think of much worse. I mean, people are different like this, but I can't think of much worse than going and watching that happen. But you wanted...
1: It was hard, but because I didn't want to believe it.
0: Yeah.
2: But so like, once you saw the start, though, Megan, is it a bit like driving past a car crash where you're just like,
1: yes,
2: I'm going to have to watch the whole thing?
1: Very much so.
0: Where were they doing it for you to watch it?
1: At the front of her house, they did their ritual of kiss goodbye. He hopped in, went to the garage, she opened the doors. He reversed out very fast and drove off while she shut the doors and went back inside.
0: Right.
2: Oh,
0: right.
2: So, sorry, you watched a kiss, Megan.
0: Yes,
2: you didn't watch the full tango.
0: I thought it was the whole nine yards.
1: Oh, no.
0: Oh, God.
2: God,
0: Megan,
2: I thought that was...
0: God, we're all a bit rattled there.
2: Doing it in the gardenias out the front. I was like, that's the ritual.
0: She said on the front porch. I was like, bloody hell. Wow, I suppose that would have been 30 or 40 years ago, judging on Megan's voice. But, my God, who knows what it was like for the times light back then, Woods.
2: No doubt,
0: It was a different time. It was a different time. Cheryl's called on 131065. G'day, Cheryl.
3: Hey, boys. How are you this afternoon?
0: Yeah, good. Cheryl, how'd you find out they were cheating?
3: So I sort of had an intuition and I should have always followed it, but I thought, no, what time would he have? And then I borrowed his car. Actually, I didn't borrow his car. I went to take his car to put fuel in it.
2: Yeah.
3: And I saw his footprints on the windscreen inside.
2: Oh,
0: no, this is the same as the story we heard before, which was that he saw the footprints on the dashboard.
2: Yeah.
0: And he was like, oh, that's because she's got her feet up on the dashboard and up to all sorts of things.
2: Mm-hmm.
0: Yeah, if I saw my partner's feet on the inside, I'm not thinking that she's having sex in the car.
2: I'm exactly the same. Maybe we're ignorant.
0: Cheryl, did you say his feet were in the car?
3: Yeah, his.
0: Where?
3: So he must have been sitting on the front with his big long feet.
2: What we're discussing here is the merits of if you saw your partner's footprints on the inside of a windscreen or dashboard. That feels like a big jump to they're obviously cheating.
0: I'm just starting to run it through my head, though.
2: What else are you doing with your feet on the inside of a windscreen?
0: Not a lot. Not your barefoot.
2: Checking for a pimple on your bum?
0: In the car.
2: Yeah.
0: Why are your shoes off? Now I think about it more.
2: Yeah.
0: I don't think I'd walk in and be like, let's never talk again, but I would definitely go, hey, why is your footprint... bare footprint on the inside. Like it's enough to make you ask the question,
2: and you'd
0: right?
2: You would watch their reaction and you'd know immediately if they'd done something, don't
0: like
2: you?
0: You'd have to, like if you saw your, like a bare footprint inside the car and it's a human footprint.
2: Mm.
0: Actually, no, I would probably say, I think someone's broken into the car and their foot, right? Yeah. I would assume it's somebody else's footprint. Because why are you taking your shoes and socks off and printing your feet? It doesn't make any sense. It's a line of inquiry, 100%.
2: I think in summer,
0: talk to Cheryl again. She was too colourful.
2: Well, I think in summer, if you go for a swim or something, you go into the car, you might try and put your board shorts on in the car. Your foot could hit a windscreen.
0: Yeah, no, you're right, actually.
2: I think with all these stories, though, it's like you kind of thought they were cheating.
0: You thought something was going on beforehand.
2: This was the nail in the coffin of like, okay, now I think I've got a little bit of evidence to suggest that you're doing it in the car and you're in some sort of outrageous position where your feet.
0: There's also a lot going on there, isn't he? Like, he must have long legs, that guy.
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6: Brisbane traffic. There's been a multi-vehicle crash at Daisy Hill. The M1 southbound right lane's blocked after Paradise Road. There's congestion that direction from the gateway, but it's also slowing traffic up northbound through there. Broken down car at Belmont Gateway Motorway southbound before Old Cleveland Road. Peak delays from Murarrie. 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The Kiss Cast, down to 12 degrees tonight. Expected top tomorrow is 22 and mostly sunny. This is Will and Woody for the drive home on Kiss.
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23: Good afternoon, I'm Jai Morse. A focus on frontline domestic violence support with a $50 million investment by the state government. The funding will aim to bolster frontline services, including trained practitioners in 49 police stations across Queensland. Over to politics, and the Coalition's called for more scrutiny of the government's gambling reforms. The changes will go to an inquiry, but it's set to be a quick examination of the new laws. Opposition leader Angus Taylor claims the government is afraid of accountability.
28: This is a government that dislikes the light of day. It never likes the light of day. And this is a very, very important reform. We have long advocated for it. It's taken the government too long to get to the point it's got to.
23: It's a waiting game in South Australia where tests are being carried out on another seabird. The giant petrel was found near Port Elliot on the weekend and could be the state's second case of H5 bird flu. And in entertainment, stars have hit the red carpet for Christopher Nolan's latest blockbuster. More in a sec.
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23: Stars have hit the red carpet in London for the premiere of The Odyssey. The cast is stacked with A-listers, with Matt Damon, Zendaya, Tom Holland, Anne Hathaway and Lupita Nyong'o just some of the names featured. The film opens in Australian cinemas next Thursday.
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23: A landmark day for the NRL, with the code signing a record new broadcasting deal with Foxtel and the Nine Network. The 7-year deal is worth $5.3 billion. And the US is out of the World Cup after being thrashed by Belgium. The Kiss Cast is next.
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23: Partly cloudy conditions with a top of 21 degrees, overnight temps dropping as low as 13. Tomorrow night, expect temps around 16 degrees at Suncorp for the Origin Decider. Right now, it's 19 degrees in the city. 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

0: Will and Woody driving you home on your Tuesday, Woods. Battle of the Gens is about 20 minutes away. Producer Annalise in here to try and defend Gen Z's honour. She's in a hole at the moment.
1: Absolutely nowhere. Yeah.
2: Absolutely.
1: I'm surprised she keeps coming in here. I mean, at what point are you going to raise the white flag? She's on her phone. I've been listening.
0: She's on her
1: phone.
0: That's,
1: right. That's what that generation does.
0: They're on their phone. They're on their phone.
1: The other producer who is also on her phone, Joe, she's coming in here up next.
0: Is she? She is.
1: Because Joe, you witnessed something on a plane.
3: I witnessed something on a plane. It was one of the biggest fights I've ever seen. Not one of them said a word.
1: Yeah, this is wild to me. And I'm actually...
0: Are we going to be making fun of the mute community?
3: You might. I definitely won't be.
1: Yeah.
0: Just want to make sure of that. It's up next. Non-Will and Woody.

0: Will and Woody for your drive home. Right now, Woods, producer Joe has come in here. She said, boys, I've got the best break we've had all year. must hear now before the show finishes. Floor's yours, mate.
1: I'm annoyed I've only got one spot.
2: Really?
1: Deserve two.
0: Well, we can give you two. We'll see how he goes. Hook over the song if you need to, mate, if it's that good.
1: So I was on my flight this morning because we're doing our show from the lovely Sydney studios.
0: Well, we're everywhere.
1: We go around the country.
0: We're national. We're everywhere at all times.
1: Hoping to get to Perth.
0: Sometimes
1: to get to
0: we're here.
2: We're omnipresent. We're in your city right now.
1: I was catching a flight this morning, had the window seat. There was a couple next to me. Both had their headphones in and they were making like quite extreme arm gestures, but I thought maybe they were just having a conversation. And then I look over and the guy is like writing like furiously on his notes app on his phone. And so I peek over and I'm like, what's going on here? And then he passes the phone back to her. She writes something. He snatches the phone back and I look over and the first thing I read is, I'm doing my best not to put you down because I know sometimes I can, but you're so unorganized.
0: Oh, whoa, yeah, great. Traveling tests everyone, I reckon. Why are they having that over the phone?
1: A fully blown argument over the notes app.
2: So people can't overhear them. They're obviously embarrassed about having a public fight because they don't want people. Well, they didn't think that the person next to them would be looking at their phone.
0: Nothing better.
1: Pretending to text all the Will and Woody producers, but really like snooping and then sending live updates to the team as it was going on.
2: So what was her? So he's gone, I'm trying not to put you down, are just so disorganized. And so then what was her defense?
1: So she's saying this to him. So he's unorganized.
2: Yeah. Okay.
1: And then. So that's what she said to him. And then he goes, you have to realize that saying I'm always disorganized is going to make me more disorganized.
0: Yeah.
1: And then she snatches the phone back.
0: Really?
1: And,
0: why is that?
1: Well, like as in,
2: Get your confidence down. Yeah.
0: Sounding like a disorganized person
2: I can be down in this area. You've flattened me. I'm not even going to try now because you've flattened me.
0: We're sensitive souls.
1: He's throwing his arms up. And then the last thing I could get was, and this is from him to her, and on top of that, you project your fears onto me.
0: Whoa.
1: And you know, when you go on your notes app and like when you first start typing, it's all in it's like that bold, bigger writing. So I can read everything so clearly.
0: Wow.
1: And so I'm like, I'm trying to pick up on more, but I can't really see. And he's kind of like catching on to me at this point. So he's like turning to me, seeing if I'm looking, and I'm doing like scratching behind my ear, like not looking. And then as the flight lands, we get up. We go to walk off, and he can't find his AirPods.
0: Bastard.
1: You should have
0: turned around.
1: She looks down, and she just hands out like one of the biggest looks I've ever seen, and
0: there
1: just sweeps the hand across the chest, and just gives him a look, and then he just walks off in shame. And
0: were you tempted to say something?
1: I thought
0: you should have been like, "Well, mate, we all know you're disorganized."
1: Well, one of my favorite people in the world is Esther Perel, and I thought about being like, "Hey, guys, we can talk about this." Take the AirPods out and let's get vocal with it.
2: Guys, if it's you, I reckon if they're listening right now, come on the show, live couples counselling.
0: Do you find, like, I don't know if I could do an argument over the the text over the phone. I don't think I'd just go, let's just park it and we'll talk about it later, than sharing a notes app back and forth.
1: Like, not even texting. Like, we hadn't taken off yet, so they could just text each other, but they're just going back
0: and
1: forth.
0: Don't you think? Like, why couldn't that wait?
1: Yeah, I don't know. I've gotten in some arguments over text, but not while we're
0: next to the person.
1: Yeah, yeah, yeah.
0: Right?
1: No, but
0: or I just would have been like, if it's that intense, I would have been like, I don't care about the person next to you.
1: Exactly.
0: Who cares? Let's just go for it and let's at least say what we need to say.
1: Yeah, just say it to
0: me. That's really strange.
1: Yeah, and imagine like giving.
0: Are you
1: your phone.
0: Sure that they weren't like mute or deaf or something?
2: Did
0: you ever hear them talk?
1: Laugh?
0: When
2: the phone
0: having
2: card,
0: a crack at someone who can't actually speak, then this
1: no,
0: is a
1: don't
0: whole
1: you dare
0: other
1: do that. Don't you dare do that,
2: Joe? That's right off.
0: Wow, disability shaming. There you go.
1: This
0: is the last time you'll talk on the show.
2: Ableist.
0: Turn her mic off. She's done. We've wiped her out. No, she's done. She's had enough.
2: She is not a representation of Will and Woody. That's appalling. That is appalling.
0: She'll be on this show. Big shout out to all our friends out there. It's Will and Woody.
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4: A crash for Victoria Point, Cleveland Redland Bay Road. It's northbound and the left lane's blocked at Magnolia Parade. There's a car broken down at Nudgee Gateway Motorway northbound. That's on the right shoulder at Nudgee off-ramp and the speed limit has been reduced to 80. Also delays with a car broken down Gateway southbound at Belmont. Delays from Murarrie. 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
0: Just double checking, Invisalign out?
3: Invisalign in. For another like 4 months. I know. I said a few weeks ago.
0: You've
3: that
0: spoken
3: it was
0: too much about this. It was just a yes or no.
4: Your teeth looking good.
0: It was a yes or no. It was a yes or no.
4: Looking good.
3: Thank
4: looking great.
3: You.
4: Looking
3: thank
4: great.
3: You.
0: So, AB, this is all about finding things that are in the zeitgeist that we think are relevant, that Gen Zers think are relevant, trying to find out which one of us is most out of touch. I feel like you've been pretty cold recently. Button pusher Tommy, you've got a question?
5: Yeah. Annalise mentioned the other day that she hasn't seen the movie Practical Magic.
0: Oh, wow.
3: Yeah, I know. I only found out what it was a movie, like, the other day.
4: What did you think it was?
3: No shit. I thought it was I still don't know, but
0: a book of spells?
3: I assume it's a movie about magic.
0: Yeah.
4: Bang on. There you go.
3: And I now know Nicole Kidman's in it.
0: Yeah.
4: And Bullock. Sandra Bullock.
3: Oh, really?
4: Yeah, Bullock, young Bullock. We're using your trick on us today, though, Annalise, because you tricked us.
0: Yes, you tricked us. You swindled us.
3: I love that.
4: A bit of bum foolery was going on.
3: A little bit of a win for the Gen Z.
0: Yeah, well, that's all you've got.
4: You did this TikTok trend on us where basically we get given the karaoke of a song that we don't know.
3: Yes.
4: And we can see the words in front of us, but we aren't given the
0: The melody.
4: And we're trying to figure out what the melody is.
3: Yes.
4: And I've got some audio of, who's this? This is Will. This is you giving it a go.
0: What am I singing? Is this Zara Larsson or Zara Larsson?
6: I never ended Midnight Sun.
4: Oh, dear.
6: Never ending Midnight Sun.
0: That was bad. Oh, that was bad.
3: That's so bad.
0: That was bad. Woody's was bad as well, though. Woody's was very, very bad.
6: You make me want to make you fall in love. Oh, late at night, I'm thinking about you.
4: You can tell I'm Sabrina Carpenter there, though. I brought the sex.
3: I kind of like the make them think about it. Yeah. I like it.
4: Thank you.
3: I think you should email Sabrina and tell her that she should do that version.
4: Thank you. Thank you. I will.
3: Don't email Zara, though.
4: Now, I believe Lizzie Hu, when she came in to fill in for me, she also had a go at Zara last. Now, I haven't heard this.
0: Lizzie Hu. I mean, shout out to Lizzie for filling in for you. She's a legend. We love her. But one of the worst voices I've ever heard is her doing Zara Larsson as well.

0: Really bad. Really bad. Really bad. And it went on.
1: Lizzie. I love Lizzie. She's the best.
0: Now, right next, Annalise.
2: Yes.
0: How do you think you're going to go? With a couple of songs, I should say a few songs, we have been in a lot of ways batting down, like really in terms of the melodies we've had to come up with. These are niche melodies that the kids might know.
2: I wouldn't say niche. They're pretty big.
0: Well, look, these are niche melodies. You've been throwing us niche melodies. We're going to be throwing you iconic anthems.
1: Generational songs we're going to give you.
0: Songs you would have heard at any wedding.
1: Dance in any karaoke bar.
0: Yeah. These are verified, certified bangers. Mm-hmm. And if you don't know them, there's going to be so much egg on your and all of Gen Z's face.
2: Well, I've said it once and I'll say it again. Music's my thing. I know, I might not know the title, but I'll know the song.
0: Okay.
2: I'm a bit of a music whiz. I might not know the title, but I can belt. Songs.
0: We're looking forward to that.
1: Music whiz up next.
2: Yeah,
0: music whiz up next.
1: Nailing melodies.
2: Yeah, hopefully there's Elton John in there. That's what I'm looking forward to.
0: Might need to get the air freshener because I think you might have. In the meantime, it's Will and Woody.
1: You have.

0: It's Will and Woody for The Drive Home on your Tuesday. Junior producer Annalise is trying to defend Gen Z. Woods, you and I are millennials, and we're trying to find out which generation is most out of touch.
1: Leave Billy alone!
2: It's Will and Woody's Battle of the Gens!
3: Now, as we said just before the song there, Wilbur, today we'll be testing Annalise in singing some very popular songs that really everyone should know.
0: Yeah, that's right. She's done this to us a couple of times with a couple of YouTubers who had a couple of B-side hits, which was really a punish for everyone.
3: Sabrina Carpenter, I believe, was one of them.
4: And, I feel like she's like and, a Grammy Award-winning artist.
0: Oh, Zara's
4: Larson. Larson.
0: Yeah, yeah. So we did them.
3: Yes.
0: It was awful. Largely because people didn't know the melody that we were meant to be singing anyway. Whereas with these songs,
3: everyone knows them.
0: These
3: everyone.
0: Are tried and tested hits. Yes. You've heard these every karaoke bar, every wedding. Mm-hmm. Everyone knows what these songs are across generations. And I think that's what's different about us millennials. Mm-hmm. We really do span genres. Now, Annalise, what you're going to do is you've got the karaoke version in front of you, which means you will get the lyrics and you will get the backing track or the harmony, if you like.
4: Right.
0: And you have to try and sing the melody.
4: You guys are going to be so surprised because I might not know the
0: song
4: names
0: one,
4: of things.
0: Song one.
4: I know the lyrics.
0: Right. Song one.
3: Here we go.
4: Oh, this is a piece of piss. I see a little man silhouette of a scallop. We do the fandango. Thunderbolts of lightning. Very, very frightening me. Galileo, Galileo, Galileo, Galileo, Galileo.

0: tea. Very good, AB. Well done.
1: I think you've done pretty well. Very good.
0: Well done. That's a warm up. Got to know that one. Got to know that one.
2: That was very easy.
0: Bohemian Rhapsody, Queen, easy. All right, let's do number two, please.
2: Really easy.
0: Song two.
2: Okay.

0: Oh. Here we go, baby.
1: Well, I will go down with this ship and I won't put my hands up and surrender. There will be no white flag above my door.
0: Nailed it.
1: I'm in love.
0: Piece of piss.
2: Do you know that song?
1: And always will be.
2: Do you know that song?
0: She's binned it.
1: Is that not it?
0: Well done. Nowhere near it.
2: Nowhere near it. So what?
0: It was Dido White Flag. Dido White Flag.
1: Surrender.
3: Yeah, you got close.
2: You know that song.
1: Yeah, yeah. I've heard it.
2: Unbelievable.
1: Before.
2: Let's go to song three.
0: Piece of piss. Let's go to
2: song three. No, give me more.
0: Okay, so this is my favorite. Song three. Here we go, song three.
1: Oh, you guys don't know, but I kind of love Nickelback.
0: Really?
2: Here we go.
0: Okay, great.
1: Don't get me on the niche track.
0: The good thing is that there's a win-win here.
1: Look at this photograph. Every time I do it makes me laugh. How did Alex go so red? And what the hell's in Joey's head? And this is where I grew up. I think the prison owner fixed it up. I never knew ever we went. I can't read. The second floor is so hard for sneaking out. And this is where I went to school. Most of the time I had better things to do. Criminal record says I broke in twice. I must have done it half a dozen times. I wonder if it's too late.
0: I'm not sure what she's trying to do, if it's an impersonation.
1: Should I go back and try graduate?
0: She's...
1: That's better now or back then.
0: Here we go.
1: If I was a winner. Build
0: AB. Build AB. Here we go.
2: Bring it home.
0: Bring it home. Here we go.
1: Oh my God. Every memory of looking. Goodbye.
2: Oh, no more. Absolutely spend it. It was a huge bill.
0: Please.
2: You let it straight through
0: your head. She got overconfident.
1: I can't even out the gorge,
2: guys. You
1: gotta
2: back yourself.
1: Goodbye.
0: Disaster. Another win for the millennials. Yeah. They ride off into the sunset.
2: Thank you, Chad Kroger. Thank you, Chad.
0: Great stuff.

0: 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Brisbane traffic. 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
1: Some furniture debris has made its way onto the Gateway Motorway southbound from the Bruce Highway as you're coming through Bald Hills. There's a car broken down at Daisy Hill, the M1 on-ramp southbound. It's on the left shoulder from Loganlea Road with congestion from the Gateway Motorway. EOFY deals, Adam Mason, up to 65% off selected SIM plans on your first renewal, plus bonus data for your first three renewals. 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The Kiss Cast down to 12 tonight. Expected top tomorrow is 22 and mostly sunny. This is Will and Woody for the drive home on Kiss.
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3: Hi, I'm Rana Hussein. An All-American clash kicks off the women's quarterfinals at Wimbledon tonight. Coco Gauff takes on Jessica Pegula before Naomi Osaka faces Carolina Muchova. And cricketer Phoebe Litchfield has opened up on Australia's T20 Women's World Cup win. The 23-year-old helped guide the Aussies to victory against England on Sunday. She says two semi-final defeats in 2024 and 2025 needed to happen in order for them to succeed this time around.
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7: I've got photos.
8: I haven't kept a thing. 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
7: what?
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7: So you had a knee operation?
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7: Hang on, your mum had horns?
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7: you're the devil's spawn.
8: This is, what?
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0: Hope you're having a wonderful drive home. It's Will and Woody. Hey, Woodrow, so I said to you before, there was a guy in WA who won the lotto in tragic fashion.
1: Lost the ticket. Boom. I'm sorry. I've beaten you to the punch.
0: Nah, not that.
1: I don't know how else it can be tragic, though, if you don't lose the ticket. Okay, he's lost all his friends because they all wanted money. Divorce, led to divorce. Drug problem.
0: You're going to hate it when I tell you. So he won, so $6 million prize pool.
1: Oh, it's like, how is this tragic? This is all.
0: He's one of eight winners, so he wins 772,000 Australian dollars.
1: Perfect amount. Not so much that you're going to lose friends, but enough to change your life.
0: Absolutely. Tragically, though, recently diagnosed with terminal illness.
1: Oh. Before he won lotto? Or...
0: Yeah.
1: So he knows he's dying.
0: Yeah.
1: And he got a lotto ticket.
0: Yep.
1: That's interesting, isn't it?
0: Yeah. Well, no.
1: What? No, can we just dissect that for a couple of seconds?
0: Yeah, I think it's just a habit of his. I think he just goes and buys a lotto ticket. It's just, you know, people buy them every week.
1: Oh, so it's just a habit.
0: You buy one every week.
1: Yes. Joe, you buy one every week.
0: It's so Italian of you.
2: Yeah, me and my dad buy them and then really... we go halves and whatever we win. Yet to see a cent, but yeah. So the idea is doubling the chances.
1: Right, it's cute. You've got a little ritual with your old man.
0: Right, so you go from one in a billion to two in a billion. Huge.
2: You're not going to get any when I win. So just think about that.
1: We don't want it. We don't want it.
0: Hey, gambling help, 1-800-858-858. 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
1: Got to say it.
0: And think about what you might be losing.
1: So it's a ritual that he'd do.
0: It's a ritual to do. Now, I've got a question for you.
1: Yes?
0: I don't know how long this guy's got to live, but let's say you've got 6 months to live.
1: Okay.
0: You win $772,000.
1: Yeah.
0: You can't say kids pay off debt.
1: Wouldn't be my answer anyway.
0: Okay. What are you spending the cash on?
1: How much have I got?
0: $772,000.
1: So for mine, I'm getting together. My wife's included. Yeah, I've just accepted. She's included. Oh, my wife.
0: If this is like a, sorry, I thought.
1: Stop. Let me finish.
0: My mind went straight to the gutter.
1: Don't go sexual.
0: No, I didn't. But just when he said my wife's included, I thought you were talking about doing something very naughty. But yeah, sure.
1: Okay.
0: She might not want to be if it was that.
1: No, she'd want to be when I tell you what this is.
0: Okay.
1: So I'm going to die in 6 months.
0: If you've just tuned in.
1: But I'm all, but no, no, hypothetically.
0: Yeah, no, it's hypothetical.
1: But physically and mentally, all good.
0: Yeah, you're good.
1: Okay. And like, I can't make it worse by doing certain things or engaging in certain activities.
0: No.
1: Okay, these are all great things to know.
0: Yeah.
1: Okay, I'm getting together my wife.
0: Yep.
1: And I'm going to say 9 of my best mates.
0: Yep.
1: Are they allowed to bring their partners? It's a discussion.
0: Okay.
1: Then I'm saying to them, I'm bringing them together. And I'm going to set a timer for exactly 24 hours. And I say to them, guys, I've brought you all together because I want to have the best 24 hours of my life.
0: Yeah.
1: We have $774,000 to spend.
0: Mm-hmm.
1: We've only got until this time tomorrow to do it. Go. And that's the day.
0: Right. So you still haven't told me what you're doing with it.
1: Well, I don't know.
0: But like,
1: it's up to you guys. So I throw to you. I throw to you in the
0: no,
1: group.
0: No, but like, what do you want in that 24 hours?
1: Best 24 hours of my life. Tommy, throw one at me.
3: Yeah, well, I'm just thinking that if you've only got 24 hours to spend,
0: not a lot of organizing.
3: Like, you can't get a private jet in 24 hours.
0: Yeah.
1: With the $774,000, yes, you could, Tom. Yes, you.
0: And then what? 24 hours. It's money. Over. And then once it's over,
1: it's a great 24 hours. It's a great 24 hours.
3: What if the best restaurant is booked out?
0: Yeah, like this is what happens.
1: I've got $774,000.
0: No, we're off.
1: Give me the number to the most.
0: We're off you.
1: Give me the number of the most exclusive restaurant right now. And if I say to them, "Oh, we're booked out tonight," I go, "I've got $100,000."
0: Yeah, let's do it. I'm happy to do it. You're not going to get a table.
1: Yes, I.
0: Don't you think
1: will.
0: There are richer people? There are people that have more than $100,000.
1: No one's dumb enough to offer $100,000.
0: This is why your proposal went wrong.
1: What's my proposal?
0: To Mim. Because you got engaged in your courtyard and you didn't book a restaurant for dinner.
1: She loved it.
0: She hated it.
1: She loved it.
0: She's gone on record hating it.
1: She had a lovely time. What would you do, Will? Someone buzz him.
0: Well, hang on. You took 2 minutes of build up deciding whether or not your wife would come and then 9 friends into a nothing answer when you let them decide. What would I do? I would probably...
1: And don't say save the world. You've got that look in your eye.
0: I donate it.
1: Oh, God.
0: To like the Bob Brown Foundation. Save the trees in Tasmania.
1: You've ruined my week.
0: Save the forests, guys.
1: You've ruined my week.
0: Will and Woody.
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2: Brisbane traffic.
3: There's still some heavy traffic in both directions for the Pacific Motorway after a crash at Daisy Hill. It's really heavy on the Riverside Expressway through Brisbane City. That has not eased just yet. Gateway Motorway also very heavy congestion northbound from Boondall up through to

0: tonight for T's and C's. The Kiss Cast down to 12 tonight, top of 22 tomorrow. That's Kiss Traffic and Weather together.
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2: Good afternoon, I'm Jai Moss. A major boost for domestic and family violence support services across Queensland. $50 million will be invested over 4 years, part of a state government initiative. It includes $40 million for DV practitioners based at police stations right across the state. Over to politics, and a rare sign of bipartisanship today in the wake of China's missile test in the Pacific. Both the federal government and opposition criticising the move, which came with little warning. Shadow Foreign Affairs Minister Ted O'Brien's told the ABC the message to Beijing is clear.
4: This is to be a region of peace. This is not to be an area of target practice for the People's Republic of China.
2: It could be days before South Australian authorities get the results of tests on a dead migratory seabird found on the state's York Peninsula. They're confident it's a case of bird flu, but not yet sure if it's the H5 strain. In entertainment news, insiders have revealed the song Taylor Swift walked down the aisle to. More on that one in a sec.
5: There's major track closures these school holidays on the Beenleigh and Gold Coast lines, while work continues to build a better rail network. Plan ahead at translink.com.au.
2: It's been revealed Taylor Swift walked down the aisle to her very own song. Insiders say a string quartet version of the 2008 hit Love Story played during the pop star's recent wedding at Madison Square Garden. Your sport check in a sec.
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2: Queensland has wrapped up its captain's run ahead of tomorrow's Origin decider at Suncorp, and the Suns are off to the tribunal tonight, challenging Ben Long's 2-game ban for rough conduct against Pi Braden Maynard. The Kiss Cast is next.
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2: Partly cloudy conditions with a top of 21 degrees, overnight temps dropping as low as 13. Tomorrow night expect temps around 16 degrees at Suncorp for the Origin decider. Right now it's 18 degrees in the city. 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
2: There's still some heavy traffic in both directions for the Pacific Motorway after a crash at Daisy Hill. It's really heavy on the Riverside Expressway through Brisbane City. That has not eased just yet. Gateway Motorway also very heavy congestion northbound from Boondall up through to the Bruce Highway with reports of a crash. Save up to $171 over 6 months on select internet plans with Aussie Broadband. 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See website for T's and C's. The Kiss Cast down to 12 tonight, top of 22 tomorrow. That's Kiss Traffic and Weather together.
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1: Traffic's still very heavy for the Gateway Motorway northbound from Boondall. There's a car broken down in the northbound direction on the right shoulder through Nudgee, and you've got heavy traffic getting into Brisbane City with a breakdown on the Riverside Expressway northbound in the right lane before the William Jolly Bridge. 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The Kiss Cast, 12 degrees tonight, top of 22 tomorrow. That's Kiss Traffic and Weather together.
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23: Good evening, I'm Jai Morse. A new report has revealed almost half of Queensland inmates are returning to jail within 2 years of their release. According to the data, 44% of offenders who were released in 2022 and 23 went back to jail. There's currently more than 11,000 people in jails around the state. Condemnation of China's missile test in the Pacific continues. The Prime Minister's called yesterday's test destabilising, also criticising the lack of warning from China. Shadow Foreign Affairs Minister Ted O'Brien has also criticised the test.
25: It is completely inappropriate. It is unwelcomed to see this sort of activity take place in our region.
23: On the ABC there. AFL great Tony Modra has given us an update on his recovery from a freak accident south of Adelaide. The Crows legend well enough to leave hospital and continue his convalescence at home. In entertainment news, pop star Robbie Williams has shocked fans spotted busking in Spain. More on that one in a sec.
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23: International pop star Robbie Williams has surprised unsuspecting fans in Spain by busking on the street. The 52-year-old's currently in the country for his world tour, filmed singing on the street in Seville. Your sport check in a sec.
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23: The Maroons have completed their final training session at Suncorp ahead of tomorrow's Origin decider, and all 18 AFL clubs will don black armbands this weekend in honour of 27-year-old community player Nathan Fitzgerald, who died following a match at the weekend. The KISS cast is next.
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23: Partly cloudy conditions, overnight temps dropping as low as 13. Tomorrow night expect temps around 16 degrees at Suncorp for the Origin decider. Right now it's 17 degrees in the city. 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

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That's when I knew that your heart was scarring. 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
3: Plenty of sports over the weekend, and we need an update from you, Corey, because you were talking about Hux, your four-year-old playing his first proper game.
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1: Yeah.
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1: 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I was actually impressed with the kids. They were so good. And it was just, they had so much fun. Yeah, like Huxy, I was actually pretty proud of him. Like, he's so much better at it. Like, he's not running sideways and backwards and throwing the ball up in the air.
4: 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And I'm guessing he would have been your number one scorer.
1: 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He had a couple of tries. If you ask him, he scored four.
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1: No, he scored two. But
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1: he scored four, you know.
3: So he's just like his dad.
4: Yeah.
3: He's an excellent athlete, but his math sucks.
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1: Back in breakfast. I know what
2: 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Remember those Billy bookshelves that I was going to buy and then you guys man-shamed me because I was considering having them delivered and assembled?
3: Yes.
2: So, no, I'll go and pick them up and I'll build them myself. Took them in the elevator, got down to where my car was. 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
2: Those bookcases, they're so much heavier than I expected. 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Trying to use the trolley as leverage, so I'm leaning hard on one side to tilt it up. The whole trolley would roll forward into the car. Now, six people walked past me.
1: No!
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0: renovations, you run out of cash. So when it came to my backyard, there were big patches and people were saying, you know, you should put down lawns. 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
1: Right.
0: And it does not matter who is coming to my house. 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
1: how to fix that dirt,
0: how to fix that and to talk about grass.
1: Grass.
2: Yes.
0: And I don't care.
1: Yeah.
0: And I don't want to.
2: Maybe one day when you have beautiful front lawn, you get the satisfaction of people stopping and going, look at that lawn.
0: People don't stop.
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2: They do.
3: Especially because you're near Suncorp Stadium. People would walk to the game and go, oh, look at this.
0: No.
3: And then maybe come back from the game and vomit on it.
1: Maybe don't spend too much time on it, actually.
0: Yeah, you're really selling it.
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5: Normally when we're referring to Boondall, it's around the entertainment centre, not the suburb.
4: The entertainment centre is a great venue. 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
2: You're the only one, love.
5: This is the thing. 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
4: That's why you should get the train.
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4: Boondall is a beautiful community. 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
5: That's pretty good. 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
4: Who says that? That's
1: 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Kip says that, not me. No, why don't you throw me under the bus?
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2: I know what you want.
3: Can I ask a question? You've got small kids. Do you keep their first teeth, their first haircut?
4: I've got photos.
5: I haven't kept a thing.
3: Yeah. Your mum collects anything to do with you, even your body parts.
5: Yeah, so I think mum sent a photo. And it was the first bit of cartilage that was cut out of my knees. 14-year-old
4: what?
5: Kid.
4: So you had a knee operation?
5: Yeah, underneath my kneecap.
3: Actually, my mum...
5: And it was the first bit of cartilage that was cut out of my knees. 14-year-old
4: what?
5: Kid.
4: So you had a knee operation?
5: Yeah, underneath my kneecap.
3: Actually, my mum... You can get, like, I think it's a calcium buildup on the top of your skull. They

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1: Stay on him, Ashy.
0: Well done, Georgie.
1: Come on, Ashy.
0: Get him,
1: go,
0: Georgie.
1: Ashy.
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0: Will and Woody, you're either up early, up late, or maybe still out. Maybe you're heading back to your house and a former reality star is coming over to have a great time with you.
1: Ooh, that would be really exciting.
0: Yeah, one of us has been in that situation before.
1: We won't say which one, though. The question is, if that former reality star is coming over to your house,
0: yeah.
1: And I hate to bring up Sharon again, but are you going to have a shower?
0: Did you?
1: Do you... What? You might. Why don't you make it specific? We're having fun before. My wife might be up.
0: That's true.
1: Because, you know, we have a young child. If you're up, hun, I'll be home soon. And Will's joking. All right, let's crack into the best bits.
0: Will and Woody.

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That's when I knew that your heart was scarring. 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
1: Can't sleep? It's Will and Woody keeping you up.
2: Don't forget, we've got a $3,500 diamond ring. We've only got 3 more days to turn that into a $10,000 diamond ring. If you'd like to swap with us, make us a trade. 0429 131065. Brad said, swap the gladiator whip for the ring, boys.
3: No.
2: Not Brad? A bad idea.
3: No, well, that's not outrageous. For, no, but we paid $8,000 for that, and no,
2: that
3: I love
2: it. It's in the $10,000 range.
3: Right after my children. That is my favorite possession. Okay. Not that my children are possessions. Oh, God. You know what I mean.
2: Hey, I want to talk about Amy Schumer. She was on a podcast recently. Look, it's one of those articles where it's like, she was on a podcast and she said this. Doesn't really matter. But what she did say,
3: yeah.
2: I don't love Amy Schumer. Don't love her.
3: All right.
2: Yeah, don't love her.
3: Have a sip, mate. Have a sip of water. Cool down. Quick sip you need water. To cool down a little bit.
2: Yeah, so she was on a podcast and she admitted that she recently had a botched colonoscopy.
3: You've had a number of colonoscopies because you've got some issues down there.
2: Just the two.
3: You are getting regular colonoscopies, though.
2: Once every 5 years. Bowel cancer. Get tested, guys. It's a good thing to get tested for.
3: What can go wrong there?
2: Because you recoiled quickly then, didn't you?
3: I did. You made me feel bad. It's what you do. You're very good at it. Have another sip of water. With the colonoscopy, it's tube up the bottom.
2: Yep, with a camera on it.
3: How would you botch it?
2: Oh, well, you might have perforated the wall there, maybe.
3: So
2: with
3: camera's
2: the, with
3: gone.
2: The camera, or
3: camera's gone
2: yeah, there might have been
3: the...
2: something like that. Yeah, for sure. You can get swelling around the anus.
3: Swelling.
2: You definitely.
3: So when they're going up there, is someone like driving it? So like left, right.
2: I don't think it's not like a periscope. Look at you, you've got a little grin on your face. You know you're being cheeky.
3: I don't.
2: You know you're being cheeky.
3: So it's not like a remote control thing where it's like left doctor. Okay.
2: No port. Starboard side. No, it's not.
3: It's not. It's just guy pushing.
2: It's just a guy pushing in, looking around.
3: Pushing in. Cool. Okay.
2: Keeps going a bit further.
3: Okay.
2: Anyway, she had a botched colonoscopy.
3: I'm sorry to hear that.
2: Okay? No, she's fine. She just said that she's not feeling very sexual right now as a result of that.
3: Fair enough.
2: Because she broke up with her husband recently. Anyway.
3: Okay.
2: I thought, what an interesting thing. Annalise sent me this story earlier today. She's in the studio now, junior producer Annalise.
4: Hey.
2: And you said in your email, God, because Amy Schumer's 40.
4: Yes.
2: You're 25.
4: Yes.
2: And you were saying, God, Mike, for a 25 and thriving year old woman, this is really hard to read that, you know, that's what it's going to look like in the end.
4: Yeah.
2: You know, like
3: colonoscopies are on the horizon.
2: Colonoscopy, I think you said peeing your pants because you got no pelvic floor control was the other one.
4: Yeah, that's the last thing. Colonoscopies are the last thing on my mind at the moment. Like,
2: yeah, she's living your best life.
4: Yeah.
2: Yeah.
3: What's the number one thing that you're concerned about as you get older? Like, what do you think's going to happen?
4: I am nervous about peeing my pants. I'm not going to lie. I'm a little bit nervous, like, going for a run. Because
2: you
4: I
2: already
4: run
2: do
4: quite
2: pee
4: regularly.
2: Your pants a little bit.
4: No, not really.
2: You'd have a little bit occasionally.
4: I do my Kegels.
3: What's a Kegel?
4: But are Kegels important? Like, a Kegel's going to help me is my question. Do you know what I mean? Because, like, everyone says Kegels.
2: Mm.
4: Like, does that, like, I hear people still peeing themselves and they've done their Kegels.
2: I don't know what a Kegel is, but I am
3: interested in this.
2: I don't know what that is. But I'm interested in
3: your Kegels is when you hold away. That's, you're working your Kegels right now. Hold it. Hold.
2: Your pelvic floor.
3: Kegels.
4: Pelvic floor is Kegels.
2: It's cute. Sounds like a cereal. Anyway, eat your Kegels. Eat your Kegels.
3: Mim's hitting the Kegels hard. Obviously after childbirth as well. Gotta hit your Kegels.
4: You could do them right now. Everyone in the car should do their Kegels right now.
3: Go.
4: One,
3: hold it.
4: Two. Three.
2: So what I'm interested in. What I'm interested in is I actually want to take a little bit of a deep dive into Annalise's mind here. Because it's like, to be honest, I look at like women who are 25.
3: Mm-hmm.
2: And there's a lot going on post 25 in terms of like being a woman. It really is.
3: Yeah, yeah. As in the changes you're going through.
2: Well, because you're kind of like, I mean, I don't want to put words in your mouth here, AB, but I imagine like, I suppose it's the same for a guy, but I think particularly for a woman, just in terms of like the standards that society kind of puts on you in terms of like, you've got to be pretty, but you also got to be successful. And then you've also got to be a mum. Like there's a lot, there's heaps going on there.
4: Well,
2: and then once you get past a certain age, then all of a sudden like, well, stop being a mum. You're aging. How are you going to slow that down? Because you're still going to look good just in case you break up with your husband. They're like,
3: you're stressing
2: there's
3: her
2: a
3: out.
2: Lot. There's
3: you're stressing
2: a lot.
3: Her out.
2: Yeah,
3: I'm
2: right.
3: Stressing
2: right.
3: Her out.
2: I know
4: sweating.
2: You're stressing. So here's what I wanted to do. If you're 40 or over and you're a woman, on 131065, I would love to hear from you on Will and Woody, because correct me if I'm wrong, but I feel like you've got some cues, AB.
4: I've got a lot of questions.
2: There we go.
3: Oh, great.
2: See what I mean?
4: A lot of questions. A
2: few Kegels for the girls.
3: Okay.
2: So 131065, 40 and over, if you're a woman, AB as a 25-year-old girl has got some questions about what it is like in 15 years' time.
3: So you guys are calling. Over 40 female. Can you give us a warm-up question as to what these ladies are going to be answering?
4: Yep. What is something you regret prioritising in your 20s?
3: Oh, great question.
2: Wow, yeah. There we go. Great question. Here we go. All right.
3: Let's get to that.
2: Preach to my girl, ladies. Preach to my girl.
1: It's Will and Woody.
0: Oh, boy.

0: It's Will and Woody keeping you up.
1: I've asked women over the age of 40 and over, to give us a call. You're at a great age, can I just say? I'm nearing that age and it feels fun. It feels exciting for some of us.
2: It's a forgotten decade, the 40s, I reckon.
1: Yeah.
2: I'm telling myself that, of course.
1: It feels like it.
2: Yeah.
1: Junior producer Annalise is in here. She's a long way from 40. She's 25 and thriving. Yeah.
3: 25.
1: And a lot of energy
2: yeah. for
1: a little bit rattled AB about Amy Schumer, who said she had a botched colonoscopy.
3: Yeah.
1: You know, you're out there eating cookie dough at 8 o'clock in the morning, reading that, thinking to yourself, wow, what is going on?
3: Yeah.
1: Like, what do I have? Will I have to worry about a colonoscopy on stage? And I could feel the panic from you on the email.
3: I know.
1: So, look, what we've done is we've got a whole bunch of women, 40 and older, call the show, and you can just ask them any question you like about being a woman that age and things that are worrying you.
3: That's really helpful, honestly. And thank you to everyone who's called up because I'm stressing right now.
2: We got Sarah here, Annalise. Now, the first question you asked before the song is a ripper. Do you want to ask Sarah that question?
3: Sarah, thank you so much for calling. What's something you regret prioritizing in your 20s? Sarah?
4: Oh, yes. I'm trying to be specific now. Probably what I regret is drinking too much alcohol.
3: Oh, wow. Okay. What about nights out, though? Like, I feel like that's a social thing.
2: Look at you defending it already, getting defensive.
4: I guess. But I think that's affected me long term.
1: Yeah.
2: There you go. Can you be specific there, Sarah? Like, what do you think it's affected?
4: I think my mentally how to deal with things.
2: Yeah.
4: So, going, like, using nights out and the alcohol and that not being able to process those challenging things instead using
1: because you were,
4: alcohol.
1: Something you're,
2: interesting.
1: It's a big old dampener, isn't it?
2: It's an avoider. It's just an avoider.
1: You're have a big night because you want to get rid of it. Yeah. Wow, Sarah, appreciate the candidacy.
2: How's that hit?
1: Great
2: How's that hit, Annalise?
3: It's a bit of both because I kind of love a chill night out, so it feels like
1: Night out.
3: Yeah, chill, like no drinks.
1: Oh yeah, yeah, dry night out.
3: But
1: yeah.
3: I also love absolutely drinking responsibly. So yeah, wow.
2: your eyes almost glazed over. I love having a responsible night out.
1: So it's a big part of being 25.
3: Totally I know, like fun, wine bars have just become a like really trendy thing. What am I supposed to do now?
1: Yeah.
3: Like, what am I supposed to have my focaccia with?
1: I feel like,
3: I'm really worried. Focaccia and cheese.
1: You didn't say eat less focaccia, man.
2: Yeah, go for focaccia.
3: But it goes so well with a red. Do you know what I mean?
2: And also I imagine your community, your friends are all going out and doing that. So if you stop doing that.
3: Yeah, we're all having apérols.
2: And you feel,
3: okay, well, I guess I can move to like a lemon lime and bitters.
1: You
3: I was
1: could
3: say soda.
1: You could.
2: If you, can't if even you could, name if a non-alcoholic
1: could,
2: drink.
1: If you could order it. Can I get a lemon
3: lime?
1: Can I get a lemon lime?
2: Let's go to Lisa.
1: Sorry, ma'am. I think you've had enough. No, I just want one lemon lime.
3: I haven't even had a drink.
1: Lisa's called. Another question for Lisa.
3: I've got a question. Thank you so much for calling. I have, this one's a bit of a deep one, but at what point should I like stop chasing my dreams and aspirations and settle to have a relationship and a family?
1: Whoa. Like, he goes whack.
2: Whoa.
4: Well, that's a good one.
3: Thanks, Lisa.
4: Never stop chasing your dreams, but that doesn't mean you can't have a family.
3: Wow, that's going to make
4: you can have a family
3: emotional.
4: And chase your dreams.
3: Yeah. Really?
4: Yes, you can. Why not?
3: Yeah.
2: Did you keep your dreams, Lisa? Do you still have your dreams?
4: No, I didn't. Mm. I should have. That's what I'm saying. Oh, and one other thing. Stop sunbaking. Don't go in the sun.
3: Oh, my God. That was my goal for the year. I'm going to wear sunscreen every day. Everyone should wear sunscreen
4: believe me. You'll get wrinkles.
3: Yeah.
1: Good on you, Lisa. Thanks
2: great
1: for coming
2: stuff,
1: on
2: Lise.
1: The show, Lise.
3: That's really
1: That's
3: great.
1: A wild little conundrum, isn't it? I think she's on that whole, like, got to have a family. Because lots of my mates who are nearly 40, I suppose, now, they're kind of like getting 37, 38, are mums.
3: Yeah.
1: Who I've known since they're so little. And they're all kind of just starting to go back to work now. They've had a couple of kids. But they really did have to put everything down for a while.
3: Like. Yeah, that really freaks me out, if I'm being honest. And that made me a little bit more, I think I was a little bit more emotional about that question than
1: Why were you so, where did that come from?
3: Because
1: why are you so
3: worried
1: about that?
3: I love my job and I love my career and I have so many goals and dreams. But I also like feel like one day maybe I want a family. But what if I can't have a family and do what I want to do with my work because I can't handle it all because everyone who's a mum has to go home. Anyway, I'm offloading. It's fine.
2: No, this is what this is about. Offload. Yeah. Offload, Annalise.
1: Should we go to Jen real quick?
3: Yeah.
1: Last question.
3: All right, this one's probably my most serious question. Okay. Jen, in your 40s, what does a Saturday night look like?
4: It's very, very boring, Jen. Okay. But it beats the lemon, lime and bitters.
3: Nice. Oh, nice. Good. Okay, so I can have like a, is it like a red wine on the couch instead kind of vibe?
4: Yeah, or? Like it's lovely. Like I've got a 5-year-old, so we don't go out much, but me and my partner will choose a movie, generally don't end up watching all of it, relax on the couch with the cat. Yeah. Okay. Super boring, but it's super lovely.
3: Yeah.
2: How's that sound, Annalise?
3: That sounds, that sounds fun.
1: It sounds fun. It gets good. You'll learn a lot.
3: I'm excited.
1: Yes.
3: For that.
1: You'll learn a lot.
5: All the producers outside are devastated.
1: Head in hands. Head in hands.
0: 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It's Will and Woody keeping you up.
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0: working, and they're working. It's Will and Woody keeping you up.
1: I want people now to feel comfortable enough to call if they have ever had like a surgery go wrong.
2: Emergency PG Doctor B.
1: And I'm not necessarily talking like a life or death surgery, like heart surgery that's gone wrong. I'm more talking like a botched surgery, where maybe you went in for like a nose job or facelift or something, and it's botched. Because you see these in the news where you've gone in thinking you're going to get one thing, and then something very different happens. So
3: It's cosmetic surgery.
1: Yeah,
3: you're not going in because you've broken your arm and you end up.
1: Well, I mean, if you went in with a

0: broken arm and somehow they got that wrong.
1: You ended up surgery. With a nose job. That'd be strange. You'd like to think in Australia they do all sorts of checks and stuff. You know, when you go into hospital, like, well, yeah, we spoke, yeah. I can't believe we're talking about it again, but I had a colonoscopy a couple of months ago. The amount of times that they check your wristband and they go, tell me your name and your date of birth, it's very hard.
0: But maybe you went and got this surgery overseas and then it was botched. 131065 is the number if you've experienced a botched surgery or you know someone who's had a botched surgery. And the reason I'm asking is because I heard a story, which really, it just blew my mind. So everyone knows that when you're going to Turkey these days, the next question that people ask you is, what are you getting done? It's just become the mecca of surgery.
1: You're talking to the guy who grew his hair out recently.
0: That's it. You had the hair transplant and it's unbelievable. Had a beautiful time over in Turkey. You came back full head of hair.
1: I actually went back to try and get a boob job, but came back with the hair.
0: The botched surgery.
1: I had it. Happened to me.
0: But so a friend of mine,
1: my shaved head.
0: She went over to Turkey.
1: What's the guy got to do to get a pair of boobs? I mean, honestly.
0: Friend of mine went to go and get a breast augmentation.
1: Well, there you go.
0: So she went over there and she went to Turkey. She got the job done and she said she went to like one of the primo places in Turkey. Like, it wasn't that much cheaper, but you got like a really nice hotel stay as well attached onto the package. Yeah. So it was almost like a holiday and came back with a breast augmentation.
1: They do it well, the Turks. Luxury.
0: Well, they're doing the surgeries now. So it's literally tourism for them. Mm. Anyway, she came back. She couldn't have been happier with the job that they'd done. She was like, this is perfect. It's exactly what I asked for. Couldn't be happier. But when she came back to Australia, she got really sick and she was unwell. And this sickness went on because she was fatigued and almost felt like she had the flu. And this went on for a week and a half. And she finally went to the doctor. And only when she went to the doctor, when they were doing like checks on her and stuff, she noticed, or the doctor noticed, that there was a little scar where there shouldn't be a little scar. And he said, what's that scar from? And she said, I think it must have been part of the breast augmentation. And the doctor said, there's no reason why there would be a scar there for a breast augmentation. They then did some tests on her. She was missing a kidney.
1: Hectic.
0: Totally wild.
1: So hectic. They definitely took the kidney.
0: Well, I mean, I'm not 100% sure, but like putting two and two together, yeah, I think it was them that took the kidney. And then obviously, I mean, I don't know exactly what happens, but I imagine a kidney sells for a fair bit.
1: Yeah, on the black market.
0: On the black market.
1: Definitely.
0: That is the botched surgery story.
1: That's wild.
0: I heard.
1: We're not going to get much wilder than that.
0: I just didn't think that happened.
1: Did they just take the kidney?
0: Yes. Everything else was fine.
1: Because you can operate on one kidney. It's not like you can, get in there, take the kidney, take the liver while you're in there and move on because you'd be dead.
0: Yeah, that's right.
1: Kidney can do.
0: Yes, and she, I think
1: she'd probably take a lung, although you'd probably realise that you're missing a lung.
0: Can you survive with one lung?
1: Yeah.
0: There you go.
1: You can. Can't do much, though.
0: Yeah, but, can't go for a run.
1: So they're obviously going for the kidneys because they could probably take a testy and you wouldn't know.
0: If you put a fake testicle in there, I wouldn't know if it was real or fake.
1: No, you wouldn't.
0: If you flicked it, I reckon you'd go, I can't feel that.
1: Definitely. But all I'm saying is, for example... She didn't know kidney for a while and hence why they target the kidney.
0: Yeah, because then she fully managed to get home,
1: no
0: symptoms.
1: A lot of people go through their whole life and be like, I only didn't know I had one kidney until, you're on dialysis, for example.
0: Yes. 131065 is our number. Botched surgeries.
1: Yeah. Who knows?
0: What happened to you?
1: 131065, maybe you flicked it. No feeling.
0: Would you be able, yeah. I'd know. I'd go, hang on a second. That used to hurt.
1: We'll take your calls up next, Will and Woody.
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5: Plenty of sports over the weekend.
6: Yeah.
5: And we need an update from you, Corey, because you were talking about Hux, your 4-year-old playing his first proper game.
7: He's playing under sixes.
6: Yeah.
7: How did he go?
6: Well, look. it was honestly a lot of fun. I was actually impressed with the kids. They were so good. And it was just, they had so much fun. Yeah, like Huxy, I was actually pretty proud of him. Like, he's so much better at it. Like, he's not running sideways and backwards and throwing the ball up in the air.
8: I know that he's done extraordinarily well because you're being humble about it. And I'm guessing he would have been your number one scorer.
6: It was great. He had a couple tries. If you ask him, he scored four.
8: Really?
6: No, he scored two. But
5: in his mind?
6: In his mind, he scored four, you know?
5: So he's just like his dad.
8: Yeah.
5: He's an excellent athlete, but his math sucks.
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1: 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We've read lots of comments. The good, the bad, and the grumpy. A bit like this one. 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We want you to know, we're on it. 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

0: replace your Z's with W's. It's Will and Woody keeping you up.
1: 131065 is our number. We're talking botched surgeries. Just to really quickly summarise. Friend of mine went to Turkey, breast augmentation, couldn't have been happier with it, came back to Australia, felt really sick, went to the doctor, found out that they had also taken a kidney.
2: Hectic.
1: Totally wild. I didn't think this happened. We've got a lot of calls here. Alison.
3: Yeah. You tried to find the kidney, by the way?
1: No, they haven't. I think they've just got to the stage where that's just going to be too hard to chase up.
3: All right.
1: You know what I mean? It's not like taken, not like Liam Neeson. Very specific set of skills. Alison.
3: I'd be flying back into Turkey. I'd be on kidney hunt.
1: You had a surgery go wrong?
4: Yeah. So going on what you guys were talking about before, I actually have to have regular colonoscopies because I've got Crohn's disease.
1: Oh, yeah. Yeah.
4: And it's actually Inflammatory Bowel Disease Awareness Day today.
1: There you go. Thanks for spreading that, Alison. That's awesome.
3: Good on you, Alison.
4: Yeah, no worries at all. But yes, I have to have them regularly. And I had to go to I've been sort of going to the same hospital for like 30 years under the same team. But there was this one time that I had to go to another hospital and they didn't have on my record that I need a little bit more anaesthetic than most people. So they put me under. And when I came out of it, I was actually able to tell them about the whole conversation that they were having.
1: What did they say, Alison? What did they say?
4: Well, thankfully, they were absolutely lovely. And there was, you know, no jokes going on or anything. But I was able to tell them before they told me that they couldn't get to the bit that they were wanting to get to. Because they give you a rundown you come out of
3: afterwards. You see the photos, don't you?
4: Yeah. But it was one of those situations. Like, I didn't feel uncomfortable or anything, but it's one of those situations where, it's pretty scary because you know everything that's going on, but
3: you can't say anything.
4: You can't do anything about it. No.
3: Yeah, that's hectic, Alison. She's so lucky. So lucky they didn't say anything hectic about you because you get that wild story of Woods about your mate who was a nurse when you went and had surgery that time.
1: That's right. I was getting my wisdom teeth taken out and I went under and the doctor realised that I knew the nurse and I'd dated the nurse when we were in high school together. Yeah. And then the doctor said, like, oh, right, you used to date. Do you want to see his penis? And I think so he was joking apparently. Well, what she tells me is that he was joking.
3: That is so wild.
1: Yeah, right. But if I heard that,
3: because you're just lying there nude under the
1: Robe.
3: Under the robe.
1: Yeah.
3: That's wild.
1: And she also says,
3: oh, you just expect that they're going to treat you with.
1: Yeah.
3: Whatever she tells you now, you don't know whether you can believe it.
1: Because she says, no, we didn't get it out. And like, it was a joke.
3: What do you mean, didn't get it out?
1: That's what she said. Mia on 131065.
3: Just having a glimpse.
4: Hello.
1: Mia, this happened to your mum, talking botched surgeries.
5: Yes, it happened to my poor mother. She went in for liposuction on her legs.
1: Yes.
5: She came out with three massive dents, like fist sizes. They were massive.
3: Shocking.
5: Even now after the correctiveness, you can still see the holy look.
3: Sorry.
1: It's
3: hectic.
1: Obviously, I don't know anything about this area, but if so, liposuction, they're removing fat cells, right? Is that's what liposuction does, Mia?
5: Yeah, that's what it does. It's supposed to like remove the fat.
1: Could you pump them back in? Like where they've taken it from?
3: I don't think it works like that,
1: that's
3: brother.
1: That's not. All right, okay.
3: Well, like it doesn't seem that simple, does it? Let's go to.
1: I'm sure she would have done that if she could do that.
3: That's right. Let's go to Tadik. Tadik.
1: Tadik. Hey there. You've got a story about a friend of yours, Tadik?
6: I do. So he went to Iraq and he was a bit overweight.
1: Yeah.
6: So he wanted to come back a bit skinnier, but ended up coming back without a kidney.
1: Bloody hell.
3: So same story. Another kidnapping. Yeah. Don't mind. Another kidnapping.
1: That is very good.
3: Wow. So did the same thing as Woody, though. We went under and maybe they said, do you want to see his dick?
6: I beg your pardon?
3: They just took his kidney. There was no other tomfoolery.
6: No. Just took his kidney and that was it.
1: What did your friend do about that? So did he get, he lives here in Australia?
6: He lives in Australia, yeah. Yep. There's not much you can do to taste it up.
3: And same thing, all the way home and then like saw a scar and went to the doctor and was like, I think my kidney's going to go.
6: It wasn't feeling very well. He's gone to the doctor and found out no kidney. And
3: wow.
6: They tried to chase it up overseas, but
3: of course not.
6: Back.
1: Bloody hell. And everything else was fine, though, Tadik? Like he was happy with the other, like he looked slimmer?
6: Yeah. He did look much slimmer, so he got that done right, but ended up costing him a kidney.
3: Well, here's a good question for your friend and for Tadik and Tadik's mate.
1: Yes.
3: Do you think that knowing how they look now, he would have offered up a kidney? Like if you had said to them at the start, tell you what, you can have the boobs that you want and you can lose 30 kilos, but you've got to lose a kidney. Do you reckon he would have done it, Tadik?
6: He wouldn't have, no way.
1: Yeah, that's crazy, Will. That's crazy. Well, if you said to me 60% off or 70% off, you'd think about it, wouldn't you?
0: The Will and Woody text line is always open. Message the boys on 0429 13 1065.
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0: Will and Woody, you're either up early, up late. Either way, we're here. This is just some good gear.
1: And you're probably wondering to yourself, like, do I go to bed now? Like, if I go to sleep now, I'm probably still getting 4 to 5. Or hours of sleep, that is. Mm. Or do we just enjoy our best bits and just, I mean, enjoy a beautiful sunrise? We're with you until the sunrise. Oh, but okay, we're there with you half the way. And then, you know, from that point on, it's all uphill, baby. You'll get there.
0: Yeah. I don't know if I've ever, like, if a radio show has ever made me, like, skip sleep.
1: Well, let me tell you.
0: Do you know what I mean? Like, oh, this would have to be scintillating.
1: And it is.
0: Is it?
1: Mm-hmm.
0: I haven't checked the edits.
1: I don't know what we're doing, but I know that it's scintillating. Okay. It's you and me.
0: It's Will and Woody.
1: Get to the sunrise, baby.
0: Will and Woody.

0: up early. It's Will and Woody keeping you up.
1: Junior producer Annalise in the studio. She had a howler last week trying to defend her generation's honour. It is Battle of the Gens, Woods.
2: Leave Benny alone!
3: It's Will and Woody's Battle of the Gens!
1: Okay, we should play it again because for those of you that missed last week, this is what happened. Annalise, name three Beatles songs.
4: I was going to say everybody wants to rule the world, but that's Oats.
5: All and Oats?
4: Paul and Oats.
5: Not Paul and Oats. Not Paul and Oats.
1: All right, we're back now, live. Here we go. So, Annalise.
4: Yeah, I've
1: three Beatles songs, not Paul and Oats.
4: I can't emphasize how much I do love the Beatles.
1: We know.
4: And
5: prove it, AB.
4: If the songs played, I could sing them word for word.
1: Here we go. Let's start with naming the Beatles, maybe.
4: The first, Paul McCartney.
1: Yep.
4: We've done this one before.
5: We were just talking about it during the song.
4: I know.
5: I'm trying to help you.
1: Because the movie's coming out soon.
4: Three different movies, played by Paul Mescal, and then there's Barry Keoghan being played by, John or...
5: John, is he?
4: John?
1: John who?
4: Oh, God. Oh, I'm just rattled right now because I'm trying to think of Beatles.
1: Too many questions.
4: Okay.
5: Let's put the names down.
4: Put the names away.
1: We love the Beatles. We love the Beatles. Put the names away.
5: Let's go songs. Biggest songs from the Beatles.
4: So the first one that I'm thinking of is similar to Ice Ice Baby.
1: Yep.
4: But
5: main inspiration, I'd say.
4: Under Pressure.
1: No, Under Pressure.
4: Under Pressure. Is that Queen?
5: Isn't that John Farnham?
1: It's Queen and David Bowie.
4: Oh, no. Okay.
5: Classic Beatles.
1: Another British band.
4: Yeah, I love
1: Freddie
4: Queen.
1: Mercury.
4: Love Freddie Mercury.
1: We can tell.
4: Have you seen Bohemian Rhapsody? Very good.
5: Back on the Beatles.
4: Very good.
5: Stop deflecting. Back on the Beatles.
1: Come on, three Beatles songs. Here we go.
4: Three Beatles songs. I'm like fully blank. Can you give
5: sing
4: me a
5: one?
4: Hint?
5: Just sing one. You don't have to know the name of it.
4: If I'm being completely transparent with you, Everybody Wants to Rule the World is still in my head. I can't get it out. Can you give me a little hint?
1: Well, why don't we play you a Beatles song? Here we go. Have a listen.
4: One second.
1: Here we go.
4: Hey Jude.
1: Bang.
5: Nice.
4: Okay, great. I know. Hey Jude.
1: Nice. There you go. Here's one. Let's play another one.
4: Just give me 1 second hook. I got this. 2 second hook. I got this. I look at all the lonely people. Dun, dun, dun. Is that it?
1: We've got another one.
4: Another one. One more.
5: That's Daryl Jones
4: and John Oates.
0: It's Will and Woody.

0: I'll see you later.
1: Can't sleep? It's Will and Woody keeping you up.
2: Been into this for nearly 3 weeks.
3: Will and Woody's swap meet.
4: This time, it's book to bling.
5: Paris gave us an old psychology textbook and we're going to swap it all the way up to a shiny new engagement ring.
4: We've traded for a musical picture frame,
5: to an old MacBook,
4: and a vintage film camera,
5: 3 signed Taylor Swift CDs,
6: for a taxidermied snake,
5: a psychic endorsed unscratched scratchy,
4: then to a limited edition print,
5: and we finally landed a diamond ring.
4: Unfortunately, though, it wasn't really the kind of ring Paris was looking for.
7: A big oval diamond. Yeah.
5: Okay, great. It's good to know. So now we have to think outside the box. Or
4: the packet. Woody almost traded our ring for a potato chip that looked like a bird.
8: Will, it was extraordinary.
3: Will and Woody swap meet. Swap the deal, keep the good energy with Glowbird.
2: Well, it's a great story, isn't it? What a journey so far. And we've only got this far, Australia, because of your generosity. Of your opportunism as well. You guys have all benefited at every stage of this. That's the best part of the swap, mate. We give you something that we no longer want because we're aiming to get this sparkly thing at the end, a $10,000 diamond ring. But along the way, each step of the journey, we swap with you guys. You get something that you want. Someone got a 6-foot snake. Someone got a Samsung picture frame. Someone got themselves some unscratched scratchies.
9: Mate, yeah.
2: Make this your Christmas.
9: Dreams come true.
2: You can trade with us. And today, Woods, we have a $3,500 diamond ring. I said at the start of the show, Annalise is sweating. She's sweating. She's currently not sitting outside because she's in the bathroom, but she's sweating the house down at the moment, guys, because she's stressed. She's stressed because she's come in here and she's, look, the beautiful people at Glowbird, who this is brought to you by, swap the deal, keep the good energy with Glowbird. They said, guys, you've got 3 days to get the $10,000.
9: And I hate a deadline.
2: Ring.
9: You know I hate a deadline, Wilbur, but
2: so
9: I'm also...
2: got 3 more trades, Woods, until this is over.
9: And stupidly, we didn't make a trade yesterday. I still think it was dumb. We were offered a chip that was in the shape of a bird. I think that could have fetched a huge trade today. But look, I was outvoted. So we still have a $3,500 ring. We've got John here on 131065. John, let's kick things off.
2: Here we go,
9: what
2: Johnny.
9: Have you got for us for the $3,500 ring?
2: Johnny.
10: Let's go. I've got a player worn Dragons jersey gifted to me by Luciano Leilua. It's got the whole team signed on it.
2: Ooh.
10: And it's perfect condition.
2: Perfect condition. Has it been worn? When you say perfect condition, has it been?
10: It has been worn. It was worn during one of his games. It was worn, but it was given to me by Willie Taliao, which was an ex-player.
9: Okay. Yeah.
2: All right. I'll hold that.
9: So, so unwashed. So if you gave it a sniff, it's kind of like still
10: it's
9: got
10: unwashed,
9: the...
10: It's unwashed. It's still... It's
2: good
10: smell,
2: start,
10: yeah.
2: John. Ooh, good start.
9: I like
2: good
9: it. It's got, start. The, it's got the body odour. So it's like you've been on the park. Great stuff, Johnny. Let's go to Jaden real quick. Jaden, what do you want to offer us? Hit me.
11: Hey, mate.
2: Hey, Jaden.
9: What do you want to offer us, Jaden? You know how this works, Jaden.
11: Yeah, I've got a pallet of pavers or tiles that I need to get rid of.
2: Right.
11: About 30 square metres.
2: 30 square metres? It's a lot.
9: Hang on, this is impractical.
11: Yeah, I've got an invoice sitting here for about 9,000 just for those. So
2: yeah, they could be.
11: They're worth them in.
2: They could be. What are they? Like, are we talking like a terrazzo or something, are we? Some stone.
11: They're actually the exact same pavers you'll see in George Street, Sydney.
2: Whoa.
9: Okay.
2: All right.
9: Okay.
2: Hold the line, Jades.
9: Okay.
2: Hold the line, Jades. If you would like to make a trade for a $3,500 diamond ring, right now is the time, Australia. You're not going to get another time. The number's 131065. Maybe you've got something in your glove box, something in your top drawer, something that you've been looking at for ages. I don't actually use that, but it's of value. And you know what? I would like a $3,500 diamond ring.
9: Mm-hmm.
2: Call us now. We've only got 2 more days of this, guys. We need to make a step forward today. We have to make a trade. 131065. We'll do it up next.
3: Can't sleep? It's Will and Woody keeping you up.
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9: 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This is their best bits from yesterday's show. Kiss.

0: up early. It's Will and Woody keeping you up.
1: It is the swap meet. 131065.
0: Will and Woody's swap meet. Swap the deal. Keep the good energy with Glowbird.
1: Make us a trade. The third last time we're going to do this, guys. Mm-hmm. Junior producer Annalise has she's statute of limitations. She said, boys, I know you want the $10,000 diamond ring. We can't do this for more than 3 weeks. It's just taken over our lives, which I understand. But you and I, we're like a dog with a bone. We want to get there, guys. Currently, if you're just joining us, we've got a $3,500 diamond ring. Woods. We've got John, who's trying to offer us a player-worn, signed St. George Illawarra Dragons jersey.
2: Luciano Leilua.
1: Luciano Leilua.
2: Oh, great player.
1: Jersey
2: great
1: signed player by all the players. And Jaden is offering. I want to talk to Jaden a little bit more before we get to your calls. If you'd like to make us a trade, 131065. Jaden. Jaden, I'm here, mate. So you said you've got 30 square meters of tiles, and these are the same tiles they use in George Street, Sydney, right?
3: Yeah.
1: So we're talking, and you're saying they're worth $9,000 for 30 square meters.
3: Yep, perfect for the Lebs building a duplex.
1: Okay, so Jaden, is it granite? What are they made of?
3: Yeah, it's granite, exfoliated granite.
1: And how much are they per square meter?
3: I think they're like $385 a square. I'm just gonna double check.
1: Yeah, that checks out.
2: All right,
1: that checks out. That's nice. About $9,000. Sorry, I don't want to call you a bluff here, Jaden. I trust you, Jaden.
2: Because Jaden, you
1: I just
2: said
1: did a little bit of maths back of house, and that actually checks out.
3: I said the word Lev, and then they don't believe me.
2: Very good, Jaden.
1: No, not at all, Jaden. So, Jade, before you go, sorry, because we're interested, Jaden. I'm going to be honest, we're interested. Well, how did you get him?
3: So I'm in the industry, and client changes their mind, which happens almost every day. So. Yeah, but left to the pallet at all.
1: So they've paid COVID. For these. They've paid for these. So they're just sitting there.
3: Oh, yeah,
1: for you.
3: They're paid. They're paid sitting there. Suppliers getting angry. They want to get rid of them.
1: I've heard That's about awesome. This. I've heard about this. A mate of mine's it's a builder legit. And said just some really rich people, they do renos. They pay like $100,000 for the materials. The materials rock up. They take a look at them and they go, I don't want them anymore. And then you just left with stuff. So that sounds legit.
2: He's got the invoice there saying $9,000. It's a great offer. Ooh. We're still going to go to Bailey. Ooh. Bailey.
1: How are we going to move? How are we going to move 30 square meters of granite?
2: We'll figure it out, mate. Bailey, you want to offer us something. You're comparing yourself to $9,000 worth of tiles. But what have you got, mate?
4: Hey, I might not make $9,000, but I've got a pair of Oxford Tan first generation Yeezys.
2: Now, I'm not much of a shoe guy. I'm not much of a shoe guy.
1: Are they Nikes?
2: No, Yeezys.
4: They're Adidas Yeezy.
1: Sorry, but Yeezy.
4: Mate, if you take them, you get into the shoes. You can trade them for a pair of Jordans for $10,000.
1: Whoa! Hang on, you can trade Yeezys for Jordans? No.
4: You can make your way up that way. Yes.
1: Oxford Tan. What

0: What's a first generation Yeezy?
1: I've had the Series 2 at Series 1. So it's the first one that Kanye released.
0: Okay, so
2: how much did you pay for him, Bailey?
1: I actually didn't pay for him. I got him for a gift in Dubai.
0: Okay. I like it.
2: Hold the line, Bailey. We'll do some research on the first gen Yeezys.
0: I'm hearing $1,500 to $4,000 for the first gen Yeezys. Well, these are good.
2: They might be easy to move, though.
0: There's value here.
2: There's demand for Yeezys, I think, maybe more so than time. Potentially.
0: You know nothing about Yeezy. No, I just know that, shoes, for that matter.
2: No, but people want shoes. Everyone wears shoes. Does everyone need tiles? No. Let's go to Josie here.
0: The logic,
2: Josie, it's strong. I'm the everyman. Josie, what would you like to offer us for the engagement ring?
3: I like to offer you guys Pokemon cards.
2: How many? How many Pokemon cards? And what's the best one you've got?
3: I like to offer you guys 4 Pokemon cards, and then the best one I got is Pikachu and Bulbasaur.
0: Yeah, but like first generation, like what are we talking? Is it like sparkly?
3: We're talking about the sparkly, shiny, the chrome looking ones.
0: You got a Pikachu, sparkly Pikachu card. Is that what you're
3: saying? Sparkly Pikachu, yeah.
0: What do you think they're worth, Josie?
3: I think they're worth, if they're PSA 10 graded in USA, I think maybe around 1,000.
0: 1,000?
2: Okay.
3: Yeah.
0: Okay, cool. All right, thanks, Josie. Appreciate that.
2: You're the Pokemon man. Is that worth entertaining?
0: Look, I'm going to be honest. Like, she's come at us with a Pikachu and a Bulbasaur. If we're talking a Venusaur and a Raichu, I'd think about it.
2: You're losing me a bit, but basically no. Are we saying no? Pikachu's the popular one, isn't he?
0: He's popular, but, you know, and he's got agility, but he hasn't got power. I'd take a Raichu. You need a Thunderstone to get there, obviously, but...
2: Of course, mate.
0: I think...
2: You are losing me and you're losing everyone. Let's talk then. Let's go, because we've got... Okay, so the tiles are worth... We've got $9,000 worth of tiles. Now, my question remains around... Like, if you said to me now, I want to give you $9,000 worth of tiles.
0: Yeah.
2: There's a lot of admin and practicality there.
0: Well, not really, because they just put it on a truck. They deliver it. It's not hard.
2: But then it'll be sitting in my, what, in my driveway.
0: Well, yeah, well, you put them in your garage, wherever you put it. But the thing is, well, what you do is, because this is the thing. So, you know, I did a renovation recently. Yes. It's really tough to get the materials in when you're looking at something like, if you've got 30 square meters of tiles, is really expensive and really hard to choose and really hard to get delivered. It's a lot. Like, and there are lots of people right now who are looking at a part of their yard that they're like, oh, I'd love to pave that. I'd love to pave that, but I haven't got $10,000 sitting around where I'm going to get black granite tiles. It's expensive.
2: Okay, good.
0: I don't think a lot of people, I mean, let's face it, Yeezy. Couldn't be a bigger flog.
2: Bit of a pong.
0: He's the mayor of Flogsville right now, as far as I'm concerned. So I don't think many people want the Yeezys. I mean, maybe some.
2: Do you not want to be seen in Yeezys now because he's a bit on the stack?
0: Do you want to be seen in Yeezys?
2: Well, I've never understood the Yeezy fashion thing. I think the shoes look like crap. But I'm not much of a fashionable person. From everything we're saying, is there any?
0: Well,
2: Jaden.
0: The other thing is, sorry, just going to Jaden's backstory very quickly. These aren't that they're falling off the back of a truck and Jaden's trying to flog them off. Jaden is a builder and he's saying that he had a very rich client and they said, we don't like the look of them, which is what rich people do. Which, so like, these sound like they're proper.
2: 100. I believe him. I believe Jaden 100%. Now, is there any issue outside in moving tile? Are we happy with tiles?
4: There was, until I think we can easily get a courier around to put them on like a truck and get them to us easily.
0: I think if we managed to get a 6-foot taxidermied snake from Melbourne to Brisbane.
2: That burned the budget.
0: That was.
4: It's more the quality of the source kind of reassures me. As long as I know it's actually been like dutifully purchased and stuff, I'm less concerned.
2: Jaden's got the invoice.
4: Jaden's a stand-up citizen is what it sounds like.
0: And I can't think of another jump that we're going to make. We said we've only got 3 days to do this trade to get $10,000 diamond ring. In what world are we going to go from $3,500 to $9,000 in one trade? We're not. Hey, Jaden has something that is genuinely valuable that he needs to get rid of.
2: I'll do the honours. Jaden, you've got yourself a trade, my friend.
5: Let's do it.
0: Let's go!
2: What are you going to use the ring for, Jaden? Are you wanting to propose to someone, Jaden?
5: Nah, straight to the pawn shop, mate.
2: Yeah.

0: Robin, Kip and Corey Oates.
1: Back in breakfast. I know
2: what you want. Remember those Billy bookshelves that I was going to buy and then you guys man-shamed me because I was considering having them delivered and assembled?
3: Yes.
2: So, no, I'll go and pick them up and I'll build them myself. Took them in the elevator, got down to where my car was. I'm alone.
1: Yep.
2: Those bookcases, they're so much heavier than I expected. Trying to lift one of these bookcases into the tray of the ute and I could not do it. Trying to use the trolley as leverage, so I'm leaning hard on one side to tilt it up. The whole trolley had rolled forward into the car. Now, six people walked past me.
1: No!
2: Six separate people walked past me as I'm making this sound. Yeah!
0: Robin, Kip and Corey Oates in the morning.
2: My back is so screwed.
1: I should have laughed, but this is the best.
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9: When she said to me, "Your son has cancer," my world just fell apart. 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He didn't want to get out of bed. He just felt miserable. The Starlight captains were doing their rounds and they knocked on our door. By the end of that first meeting, my son was basically in tears of laughter.
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5: 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Kiss. I know.

0: replacing snores with laughs. It's Will and Woody keeping you up.
1: Ned Brockman joins us on the show. He's probably steadily moving into that friend of the show zone, I'd say, Woods.
2: Yeah.
3: I'd be upset if I wasn't already on that road, but, it is what it is. Yeah. I don't know what I've done wrong by you guys, but,
2: Now, it's always good to have a friend of the show who is the Young Australian of the Year. I don't reckon we've spoken to you since you were awarded Young Australian of the Year. Firstly, congrats from the two of us, and how's it been being Young Australian of the Year?
3: Yeah, thank you, fellas. Well, look, I never intended on getting any sort of accolade like this. None of my pursuits have kind of been that within mind. So when you get it, it is obviously a great tick of approval to be on the right path, but I definitely don't hang my hat on the fact that I'm that. It's been really cool. We've had opportunities because of it to go and speak to, housing ministers and get into the ear of people that can make the change from like a top level kind of point of view. So that's been really cool. But yeah, I'm just going with the flow, being present, trying to do as much as I possibly can while my two legs are working and my brain's still with it.
4: Is it on your Hinge profile or whatever?
3: Hey, I got banned from Hinge. Hear me out.
2: You're kidding.
3: I think someone was claiming that I wasn't matching, and we don't need to go into this anyway.
1: No. What were you doing?
3: Nah, not doing it. I just realised what I was saying, so I'm gonna leave it.
2: Just leave it at Ned got banned from Hinge.
1: No, yeah, because that's where it's stopping right now.
3: Let's quickly clarify this. Hey, listen, I didn't verify my account on Hinge, and someone flagged it saying I was claiming to be me.
2: That actually happened to me because I was seriously going on Hinge and people thought I wouldn't be so desperate to go on Hinge. So we had people contacting the radio station being like, there's a person masquerading as you. And then I had to say, it's actually me.
3: Yeah. How embarrassing. I'm in the same boat. I'm like, how desperate are you, Ned?
1: Yeah.
4: You didn't want to get back out there?
3: Nah.
1: I'm happy.
3: Write a petition to Hinge.
1: I don't know,
3: man. That is desperate.
1: You're the king of resilience. Surely. Something there.
3: Mate, I was in Perth and I thought, I can't go to my Instagram to see who's in Perth. I was like, I better just go on Hinge and see if anyone's around.
1: Yeah.
3: Anyway, that's how it was.
2: Quiet time in Perth for Brockman.
1: Oh, no, we're not done with the joke. We're not done.
2: Very quiet.
3: Dude, I didn't really think this was going to be how this interview.
1: That's all right. Now we'll get you back on track. Hey, so Young Australian of the Year gear, just before we finish that, what did you say to Albo? Fascinated to know. Just thanks, see you later? Or was it more than that?
3: No, I went, cheers, Albo. And he goes, yeah, good on you, mate. And then that was it.
1: Yeah. Yeah. Awesome. Hey, sorry, man. You're the guy that's
3: good stuff.
1: he could get you unbanned from Hinge. Albo, the guy. And the PM gives him a call. Surely. You're on.
3: If you're going to pull some strings, it may as well be for that.
1: Right?
2: I quite seriously want to turn this into a radio arc, get Brockman back on Hinge. I mean, you know Hinge are up for it.
3: I'm going to protest and try and get this interview scrapped from the network.
1: You can try.
2: We're going to turn it around. We're going to talk about what you're doing right now, Neddy, which is an awesome thing. You're going to some regional towns around Australia and you're getting some run clubs going. Is that right?
3: Yeah, CommBank have supported my uncomfortable challenge last year and have got around the 1,000-mile run I did, massive donations towards the cause. So I'm all in support of what they're doing, and that is the regional and remote community run clubs. And so just last week we're in Bathurst and we're getting around to Toowoomba. We've got a few others up ahead. So just getting around regional communities. They're obviously doing CommBank stuff with scams, frauds, and fraud awareness, all those sort of things. And so we are partnering up to get around the regional because often they get overlooked and the big cities get most of the support, and I'm all about getting cross-regional Oz.
1: A lot of people wouldn't know that you're actually from a place called Forbes, which is like a small town in New South Wales, and Woods was mentioning that one of the first big runs you did was to the supermarket in Forbes, which was like 20 Ks from your house.
3: Yeah.
1: As a city slicker, when you go to a country town and you go for a run, people often look at you like, what are you doing? Why do you think that there is that like aversion to exercising for the sake of exercising in rural Australia?
3: I just don't think it's as common to think about. Like even when I moved to Sydney from country, I was like shocked at how many people were up training. Like it just wasn't a thing. Yeah. The priority was going to the pub on a Friday night, playing footy or do what you always do, sow crops, be out in the farm, be alone. So the whole training and getting on top of it, that was the connection, was going to the pub and catching up with mates. So
1: right.
3: I do like that it's a way to change it up. It's like, no, let's meet in the morning bright and early for a sunrise and kickstart the week. So anyone supporting regional Oz and getting around farmers, essentially, especially, that's something I'm super supportive of. So hell yeah, Combank.
1: That's a cool idea, Ned. Congrats, mate, again on another great one. So Ned's joining the Combank tour around regional Australia, connecting with communities through local run clubs. It's a great idea. You're a great ambassador for all this sort of stuff, mate. We love your work and we love having you on Will and Woody. So thanks for coming back.
3: Love it to chat with you, fellas. Look, I think in terms of chats we've had, top three.
2: Great to hear, baby. We'll let you know. We'll reach out to Hinge and we'll let you know how that goes, by the way, Neddy.
3: Yeah, ideally just, you know, promote the hell out of that. That'd be great. I'd love that. Cheers.
0: Time to say goodbye to Will and Woody. If you like what you heard, you'll love what you see on the socials at Will and Woody.
5: 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Bullying continues to be a massive problem for some Brizzy kids and their parents.
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3: 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What have we done?
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1: Oh, okay. Yeah.
5: Normally when we're referring to Boondle, it's around the entertainment centre, not the suburb.
4: The entertainment centre is a great venue. I can literally walk there from my house.
2: You're the only one, love.
5: This is the thing. If you drive there, they sting you an extra $20 for parking. It takes you half an hour to get out of the car park. That's a nightmare.
4: That's why you should get the train.
2: Okay, pitch the good stuff of Boondle.
4: 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How's that?
5: That's pretty good. 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
4: Who said that? That's
1: Corey. Kip said that, not me. No, why don't you throw me under the bus?
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2: 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The good, the bad, and the grumpy. 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I'm so done with scammers. 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We're on it.
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19: 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And I wanted to write a song from her perspective, and I really hope you like it. Mwah.

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3: how to fix that, and to talk about
4: grass.
1: Yes.
3: And I don't care.
4: Yeah,
3: and I don't want to.
1: Maybe one day when you have beautiful front lawn, you get the satisfaction of people stopping and going, look at that lawn.
3: People don't stop.
4: Oh, people look at lawns.
1: They do.
4: Especially because you're near Suncorp Stadium. People would walk to the game and go, oh, look at this.
3: No.
4: And then maybe come back from the game and vomit on it.
5: Maybe don't spend too much time on it, actually.
4: Suncorp Stadium. People would walk to the game and go, oh, look at this.
3: No.
4: And then maybe come back from the game and vomit on it.
5: Maybe don't spend too much time.

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16: Now.
1: Morning, I'm Alana Riley. Well, searches are underway for the man behind a string of car thefts around Logan overnight. Police say he stole a car at knife point at a Park Ridge servo.

0: before crashing it at Marsden, then stealing another car someone had been sitting in at a shopping centre car park and fleeing. Contractors who have existing deals with the CFMEU will not be allowed to tender for Brisbane's Olympic projects, according to the Deputy Premier. The venue sites are expected to have site-specific agreements involving multiple unions. It'll be a sea of maroon and blue around Brizzy today as Suncorp Stadium plays host to the State of Origin decider this evening. Queensland go in the favourites, claiming six of the past seven deciders at the venue. Overseas, Prince Harry has lost his privacy case against the publisher of the Daily Mail and Mail on Sunday, a judge ruling he and six others failed to prove allegations of unlawful information gathering. And Brisbane has been snubbed on a new list detailing the most livable cities in the world. While the Danish capital of Copenhagen took top spot, Melbourne, Sydney and Adelaide all made the top 10. Your sport check in a sec.
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0: The Blues are remaining tight-lipped about a possible late change to their starting lineup for tonight's Origin decider in Brizzy. There's talk Cam Murray could start the game at lock with captain Isaiah Yeo to come off the bench. And Russia is close to returning to the Olympics ahead of the 2028 Games, with Olympic bosses provisionally lifting their suspension, which has been in place since 2023. The Kiss Cast is next.
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0: Partly cloudy and a top of 22 degrees in Brizzy today, but looking like clear skies for tonight's Origin blockbuster. Tomorrow, a shower or two and 22. Right now, it is 14 degrees in the city. And win a brand new car, 10K and business class flights to the USA. 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
5: Brisbane traffic.
15: Looking over Brisbane, traffic is quite heavy for the Bruce Highway southbound around North Lakes at the 30-minute runtime from Caboolture through to Bald Hills. There is busy traffic for the Coronation Drive from Toowong into the city. It's 10 minutes, but still moving smoothly. Centenary Highway, 13 minutes from Darra through to Jindalee. Looks like a perfect beach day in Bali. Flight Centre has a 7-night Bali family holiday from $1,605 per family of four. Book now at Flight Centre. The Kiss Cast. Top of 22 and sunny with Robin, Kip and Corey Oates in the morning on Kiss.
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27: Morning, I'm Alana Riley. Well, the Prime Minister will be in town today as Albo continues to woo Pacific leaders. Anthony Albanese is set to host the leaders of Tonga and PNG here in Brisbane, expected to include a trip to tonight's State of Origin decider. It comes as local accommodation is expected to be filled by more than 90% capacity ahead of the blockbuster match this evening. That's up on numbers from last year's series opener. A new report shows almost half of prisoners who get released from jail in Queensland return to custody within 2 years. The State Audit Office found corrective services are missing the mark when it comes to helping rehabilitate and reintegrate prisoners. Making other headlines, a man is on the run after allegedly stealing cars at knife point in Parkridge and Marsden, south of Brisbane overnight. Contractors will not be allowed to tender for Brisbane's Olympic projects if they have existing deals with the CFMEU. And overseas, Prince Harry has described his legal action against the publisher of the Daily Mail as an obvious and complete whitewash after a judge dismissed the case. Your sport check in a sec. The Blues admit they're up against it in tonight's State of Origin decider in Brisbane. New South Wales has only ever won 3 of 10 deciders in Queensland, with the last one only 2 years ago. Blues assistant coach Boyd Cordner tells NRL 360 they know what's at stake.
29: It's do or die for us, especially coming up here to Queensland. What an opportunity. We've prepared well all week.
27: The Kiss Cast is next.
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27: Partly cloudy and a top of 22 degrees in Brizzy today, but looking like clear skies for tonight's Origin blockbuster. Tomorrow, a shower or two and 22. Right now, it is 14 degrees in the city. And win a brand new car, 10K and business class flights to the USA. Keep it Kiss from 10 a.m. today.
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34: Morning. I am having not a fun time at my house.
35: What's going on?
34: Well, something has happened while I was away and now I'm living with the consequences.
35: Okay.
36: Right.
35: It's often the way it works, isn't it? 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
34: And I feel that other people will share in my pain and you can help me.
35: We'll get your help right after this. I believe the topic is introducing cats and dogs. So let's do it right after this on Kiss 97.3. Feeling my

0: It's Rob and Kevin Corey. It's on Kiss 97.3. Now, we've been to Area 51 World before. We had a great time.
1: Oh, how fun was that? Like, what was that, 2 hours?
0: Yeah.
1: Oh, and just, I was knackered.
0: And we didn't even get through half of it, I don't reckon. So we want to have a special night. And this time, it's specifically for kids that have been experiencing bullying.
1: Yeah.
2: So if you are a kid that's copped it at school or your parents and you're worried about your kids, this is a chance to just let loose and have some fun with people that understand.
1: Yeah, let's go to Area 51. Bring your superpower squad, no matter who it is.
0: Yeah, we're going to have so much fun. So if you want to register, kiss973.com.au to join us at Area 51 World for Robin Kipp and Corey Oates' superpower squad.
1: What superpower would you want? If you could have one,
0: I mean, other than flying, flying's obvious, right?
2: Yeah, flying's obvious.
0: Yeah,
2: I'd like to be able to communicate telepathically and read people's minds.
0: Oh, that's a good one.
1: Oh, okay. Well, you can only have one.
2: My children claim that I already do that, but that's just me bullshitting.
0: Yeah.
2: Bluffing.
1: Am I allowed to say I'd love to be Tony Stark? Yeah. He's loaded.
0: Yeah.
1: And he's Iron Man.
0: His superpower is just being really rich.
1: Really rich.
0: I'd like to have, but like Wolverine, where you can just heal yourself. Like any type of cut or scratch, you break your hand, it just goes back into action.
1: You do whinge a lot, don't you?
0: Yeah, I do. Yeah, my hand hurts from gardening.
1: Where we go?
0: Hang on, this is the type of bullying we're talking about.
1: Superpowers. Come on. Let's go.
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4: Looking over Brisbane, there's a car broken down and debris at Belmont on the Gateway Motorway on ramp northbound from Old Cleveland Road. The speed limit's been reduced to 60 and there is some congestion from the M1 at 8 Mile Plains. Riverside Expressway traffic is starting to build inbound to Brisbane City. If a new Volkswagen's been sitting on your wish list for a while, now might be your time. 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The Kiss car is heading for a top of 22 in Mostly Sunny with Robin, Kipp and Corey Oates in the morning on Kiss.
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2: Okay, I think I might have done something really stupid.
3: Right.
2: So you've been listening off air to the glory that is living in an inner city Brisbane suburb because we have rat infestations here in Brisbane.
3: Yes. Ooh, yes.
2: It is just part of who we are and I can't stand rats. And my youngest son who lives with me also has a massive rat phobia.
1: Yeah.
2: So one of the great things about that is that you can get the Brisbane City Council rat dog to come out.
1: So
2: you can
1: cool.
2: book it. And comes out with its handler and it finds all the rats and it humanely kills them quickly and then takes it away and gets rid of the nest.
1: Are they Jack Russells?
2: Yeah, mostly, or cross Jack Russell cross.
1: Yeah.
2: And I've done it a couple of times. I did it in Fig Tree Pocket when I lived on the river and then I also had them come back when I lived in Paddington.
1: So you know them first night.
2: I do know them. I
3: rats,
2: know them.
3: And why do rats follow you?
2: I don't know.
1: James, it's Robin. Just need some water.
2: The rat superhighway is open at my place.
1: I need the dogs again.
2: So we've now got rid of the rat nest and it was awful. But, I mean, I live in a little worker's cottage in Paddington we had a nest of up to 12 rats Whoa. Living under the house.
3: Yuck.
2: So, gross.
1: Yeah, the under house area.
2: Right.
1: Yeah, okay.
2: The rats are now gone. So then we were, as a family, we were discussing how to best keep them gone.
1: Yeah.
2: Because, you know, the whole thing about rat bait stuff is it feels a bit inhumane to me.
1: Yeah.
2: So a suggestion was made when a group of friends were over that we get a cat.
1: Mm.
2: And I thought, okay, I like cats. I like dogs. I'm probably more a dog person than a cat person, but I like cats.
1: You've got two dogs.
2: I have two dogs.
1: But they don't do anything.
2: And here is the problem. So that one of the girlfriends that came over then rang me about a week later, actually while I was in Sydney and my kids were at the house, and suggested that she'd found a cat and that the cat could come and live at my place.
1: Okay. How do you find a cat?
3: I was going to say.
2: Well, I didn't go into that, but it's an adult cat, so I didn't want a kitten.
1: Yeah.
2: So while I was away, that cat was...
3: I was going to say.
2: Well, I didn't go into that, but it's an adult cat, so I didn't want a kitten.
1: Yeah.
2: So while I was away, that

0: And I know that people have done this with varying degrees of success.
1: So you're looking for advice?
0: I want some advice. 131065. Okay. I know Drew, our boss, who is a farm man, has a horrendous story.
1: Yeah.
0: Which we might have to dumb down a little bit for the radio because it's so bad.
2: Are you allowed to get a gun license and buy a 410?
0: No, okay, that is not part of the solution.
1: Yeah.
2: Why?
0: I want to successfully.
1: What?
0: Corey.
1: What? You sound like a psycho. Stop talking.
0: Stop talking. I want to successfully introduce a cat and a dog, but I want to hear how it's worked for other people.
2: I got a better idea.
0: What?
2: What if you build into the downstairs part and then just put heaps of poison in there, like heaps of rat, like poisons.
0: Okay, well, I've got rid of the rat. No, yeah. Now so I want to introduce the cat.
2: But if they come back, then
0: I don't want to kill the cat with the rat stuff.
1: That is the problem with rat poison is other pets can eat it.
2: No, but that's what I'm saying. If you build it downstairs, no dogs can get in there. No pets can get in there. Like, just block it off. Just rats.
0: I'm not going to have a cat live in my walk-in wardrobe for the rest of its life.
1: No, so the cat's already there. So you've got to find a way to make the cat work.
2: Piss the cat off and go get these blocks and build it downstairs.
0: No. I want help. Want to understand how you introduce a cat.
2: I got a shovel. I got a few shovels at home. I'll bring some shovels around. And
1: can you stop talking about hurting cats?
2: I'm talking about the rats.
1: Oh, rats. Okay.
2: I'm not talking about hurting a cat.
1: That's what you're talking about with the gun.
2: Oh my god.
1: Oh, I thought you were talking about hurting cats. Okay, you're talking about the rats. Thank goodness.
2: No, when another rat rocks up, you get rid of the cat. Like, give the cat to someone else.
0: No, I've got the cat.
2: I'm not talking about hurting cats. I love cats.
1: Okay. Thank gosh.
2: Jeez, what do you think I am?
0: I don't know.
1: I don't know who you are, mate. You trouble me.
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1: Brisbane traffic.
2: Looking over Brisbane, there's a car broken down at Beenleigh, the M1 southbound. It's on the Chevron at Distillery Road exit. Riverside Expressway is a heavy run for traffic inbound to the city, and Gympie Road traffic's bunching up at Beams Road through Castledine. With a 33-minute runtime for the Bruce Highway from Caboolture to Bald Hills. 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The KissCast heading for a top of 22 today with mostly sunny conditions with Rob and Kip and Corey Oates in the morning on Kiss.
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6: Now.
5: Morning, I'm Alana Riley. Well, Albo is expected to host leaders from Papua New Guinea and Tonga here in Brisbane tonight at the State of Origin Decider. The Prime Minister will be in town as he continues his Pacific diplomacy, with Australia set to pledge $250 million to boost league participation across the region. A man has been carjacked at knife point while sitting in his vehicle in a shopping centre car park south of Brisbane overnight. Police say it happened at Marsden less than an hour after the same offender stole a different car from a Park Ridge servo and crashed. Searches are now underway to find him. The Queensland Government will reportedly not accept tenders for Brisbane Olympic builds from any contractor with an existing deal with the CFMEU. Agreements are expected to be site-specific and involve multiple unions. Making other headlines, a new report claims Queensland Corrective Services is missing the mark when it comes to rehabilitating and reintegrating prisoners, with almost half of them re-offending within 2 years of release. And overseas, a 37-storey building in New York City has been evacuated over fears it could collapse, with structural support beams spotted buckling on one of the higher floors. Your sport check in a sec.
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5: Brisbane will be buzzing with footy fans today, with 50,000 to pack out Suncorp Stadium for tonight's Origin blockbuster. The nearby Caxton Street will also be a sea of maroon and blue as Queensland and New South Wales go head-to-head. The home side are going in the favourites. Queensland has claimed 6 of the past 7 deciders at the venue. The Kiss Cast is next.
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5: Partly cloudy and a top of 22 degrees in Brizzy today, but looking like clear skies for tonight's Origin blockbuster. Tomorrow, a shower or two and 22. Right now, it is 14 degrees in the city. And win a brand new car, 10K and business class flights to the USA. Keep it Kiss from 10 a.m. today.
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0: It's Robin Vittorio, it's on KISS 97.3. We want to talk about how Robin can introduce this new cat, which is currently living in your walk-in wardrobe, to the other dogs.
1: Which is not ideal.
0: And the other dogs, you've got a Kelpie Cross.
1: A Kelpie Cattle Cross and a Maltese. Now, the Maltese, like,
2: could not
1: give us stuff
0: right
1: about anything, particularly a cat. Like, we've introduced them and she doesn't even look at her.
0: Yeah.
1: She's not even interested.
2: And what about the other one?
1: Well, this is the problem. The Kelpie Cattle is a very jealous. She's quite a, you know, you've met her. She's a bit psycho.
0: Skittish as well. Yeah.
1: She's not been, you know, she was abused as a little puppy and
2: yeah.
1: She freaks out and everything terrifies her. And, you know, and I want to show her that nothing will take me away from her, but we do have a ginger cat living in my wardrobe.
0: I remember what my dad did because we got a cat to introduce to our dog many years ago. My dad sat them down.
1: He didn't.
0: He was sitting down. He had both of them together. Both of them, like the cat ears back,
1: yeah,
0: tail wagging, just like ready to go. The dog just staring into the cat's eyes.
1: What kind of dog was it?
0: She was a miniature collie. Beautiful. Tiffany was her name. And
1: what was Paul trying to do?
0: Well, he just spoke to him. He's going, "You two," because they'd been fighting. You two are going to get along. You're going to live in this house. He's talking through his teeth.
1: Did it work?
0: It did.
1: It didn't.
0: He alpha maled it. He just went, you two are going to get along. This ends now or one of yous is leaving. And they seemed to work it out. That was the last big fight.
1: Wow. Whereas at Drew's house.
2: Yeah, what happened?
3: I'm not the best one to ask for advice on this one. We had a couple of Labradors and a new cat that was a bit of a rescue sort of found on the side of the road. And a couple of months went by and they were very interested in each other.
1: They weren't living in the same place. They were separated.
3: Turns out Labradors play very rough. I really think that they were playing, but it didn't end very well.
0: Oh, no. So we lost the cat.
2: We lost the cat. Oh, no.
1: See, a couple of months, that just seems like a problem.
0: That's a long time.
2: Look, I hate to say it. If your dog doesn't get along with your cat, you probably got to get rid of the cat. And, you know, not all cats are actually going to fix that problem either, like with the rats.
0: But
2: they, like, not all of them do that. I'm just putting this out there.
1: You are not bringing me any good news, Corey.
2: I've told you what to do.
1: What? Get a shotgun for the rat? That's not going to help me with a shotgun. Have you seen me park a car?
3: Come on, mate.
1: Do you think I would ever be able to hit a target?
0: You do not want to arm Robin Bates.
1: Are you insane?
0: You can put that on a T-shirt. Never in your world.
1: No, never. Lynn out of Bellmere, what do you reckon?
4: Good morning, guys. How are we all today?
0: Hey, Lynn.
1: Good.
0: Great.
1: Hi, Lynn.
4: Well, personally, I think you should have got a Jack Russell and pretended it was a cat.
2: Yes.
4: but I think what you could do also is, you know those big cat trees that you can get with different levels?
0: Oh, yeah, those carpet ones?
4: Yes, so that the cat can actually climb up and get there and stare down at the dog.
0: Mm.
4: And then you can have the talk that Kip's dad did.
1: We just need to bring Paul in.
0: Yeah, dad will just talk.
4: I think it would work. I've got a Jack Russell and she actually was in the stables this morning and caught me a massive big rat.
0: Really?
2: They're good.
4: Yeah, she's an absolute rat. She's a demon.
0: Yeah.
4: But I've also got a little Cairn Cuff Westie who frightens death of them. So I actually sat them down and talked to them and said, you two have to get along. This is not going to happen. You know, you need to behave yourself.
0: Yeah, okay. They seem to understand.
1: The conversation.
2: You got a big dog at Rob. That's what you got to do.
1: Okay, use all that masculine energy I have in my little finger. Lexi of Raceview, what do you reckon?
5: Hi, I've done this twice. So as a little girl, we had a Jack Russell and we got a stray cat from our neighbour. And so we just had one person hold the cat and one person hold the dog and we sort of just kind of introduced them slowly. And when the dog started to growl, we kind of just pushed their heads together. It was like, you're going to love each other. and they ended up being best friends.
0: Yeah.
5: And then now I have two Jack Russells, and funny you should mention your dog, Robin. I have a cattle, like a blue heel across Kelpie as well.
0: Mm.
5: And my sister has a cat. So when I stay at her place, we've done the whole slow introduction. I hold the blue heel and she holds the cat, and you might just have to tap it on the nose if it starts growling. But generally, all they want to do is work the cat, or that's what mine does. So it sits there and just locks eyes with the cat, and if the cat moves, she moves. Like, you know how they work cattle?
2: Oh, yeah.
5: Yeah, wow. That's all she does.
0: Round but up the cat.
5: Yeah, and she's a healer, so if the cat tries to sort of walk away a little bit, she might go in for a nip, but this cat sort of, I don't know, she just knows that she can put the mocker on this dog, so she just turns around and hisses or swipes at it, and the healer starts twirling and runs away.
0: So just bring their faces slowly together so they can sniff.
1: Like New Zealanders when they do the nose rub.
0: That's right, they have a little Maori hello.
2: I reckon throw them in a room together and just the best man wins.
0: Turn it into Fight Club.
2: You know, you just watch the UFC.
0: Put him in
2: throw him in a cage.
0: Put him in a cage. Oh, you put on a Trump wig and let the bloodbath happen.
2: There'll be respect.
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7: Looking over Brisbane, traffic is starting to build for Coronation Drive inbound from Toowong to the city. It's now 12 minutes. Debris spill for the Gateway Motorway on-ramp southbound on the right shoulder from Macrobach Calabar Road through Rochdale, and a car broken down at Beenleigh M1 southbound. It did make it onto the Chevron at the Distillery Road exit. 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The KISSCAST 22 today, mostly sunny with Robin Kipp and Corey Oates in the morning on KISS.
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26: Have you heard about the thunderous bit of winter in Melbourne? That's the 90,000 fans in beanies and scarves, shoulder to shoulder in the stands, voices rising to become a single relentless roar, willing fierce rivals into battle at the mighty MCG. Kind of thunderous. 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
0: Robin, Kip and Corey Oates.

0: Cola. It's Robin Kipacorio. It's on Kiss 97.3. We want to talk about how Robin can introduce this new cat, which is currently living in your walk-in wardrobe, to the other dogs.
1: Which is not ideal.
0: And the other dogs, you've got a Kelpie cross.
1: A Kelpie cattle cross.
0: Brett out of Woodridge. Hey, Brett.
2: Hey, how are you?
0: Good, mate. How do you reckon Robin introduces the cat and the dogs?
2: Okay, so we got a 32 cross poodle, loves the cat. We also got 4 dash hounds. We have to keep it separated.
0: Oh. The dashies just won't, they just can't come around?
2: Dashies won't come around. They just go,
0: there's something in the dashies, Pancho's like that. Yeah. There's a cat on our street and it's his mortal enemy.
1: Really?
0: He just hates it.
1: Really? Maddie out of Albion. Oh, you're a vet. You can give me some real advice.
3: Yeah, tell the bad news.
4: I'm a vet nurse, not a vet. Look, the biggest mistake people can actually make is putting a dog and cat together and hoping that they'll just work it out. Okay, so introduction should actually be really gradual and controlled. And from the sounds of it, what you've got is a working breed where its natural instinct is, yes, as other people have mentioned, is to work. Okay, so herding, they might try to go to nips, things like that. But if I was you, I would actually start by keeping them separated and allow them to get used to each other's scent.
0: Yep.
4: So bedding, blankets, toys, that kind of stuff. Then allow them to see each other from a distance. And I would keep your dog on a lead whilst you're doing that and reward calm behaviour. No barking, no growling. We don't want to reward that because that's going to encourage the behaviour to continue. You need to make sure the cat's got somewhere high to retreat to. Dogs and cats can coexist, absolutely. There's no need to get rid of one or the other if they don't entirely get along in the same household. They can coexist. It's just making sure you've got to meet both their actual needs. Cats are a species that like to hide, get up high. They're more active in the night than the daytime, whereas dogs are very different. They're more active in the day.
0: So you could have have the house in shifts.
3: Yeah.
4: Pretty much, yeah.
1: Clock on.
3: There we go.
0: Yeah, there
4: you go. Pretty much. You know, you just want to reward sort of calm behaviour, and I have no doubt that the cat will absolutely figure out your rat problem. Just be really, really careful of any ingestion of rat bait.
1: Yeah. Fair enough. Okay, thanks, you, Maddie.
4: Thanks, guys.
3: Bye.
5: One prize.
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22: Brisbane traffic.
23: Looking over Brisbane, a debris spill for the Gateway Motorway on-ramp southbound, and it's currently blocked from Mount Cravat to Palabar Road at Rochedale while crews are on scene doing a clean-up. There's also a car broken down at Beenleigh, the M1 southbound. That's on the Chevron at Distillery Road exit. Dodo's got the real deal. 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The Kiss Cast heading for a top of 22 and partly cloudy with Robin Kipp and Corey Oates in the morning on Kiss.
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26: Morning, I'm Alana Riley. Well, if you're having trouble making calls or using data on your Telstra mobile this morning, you're not alone. We've had reports of a Telstra outage across parts of the country. There have been more than 5,000 reports to Down Detector nationally, but Telstra's outage info seems to be down as well, so it's unclear exactly how many people in Brisbane are affected. Searches are underway for the man behind a string of car thefts around Logan overnight. Police say he stole a car at night point at a Park Ridge servo before crashing it at Marsden, then stealing another car someone had been sitting in at a shopping centre car park and fleeing. 50,000 people are expected to pack out Suncorp Stadium for tonight's State of Origin decider, and among them will be the Prime Minister. Albo is in town today, continuing to woo Pacific leaders, including hosting the leaders of PNG and Tonga at the footy this evening. And making other headlines, the International Olympic Committee has opened the door for Russia to return to the Games, provisionally lifting the country's suspension. Your sport check in a sec. It'll be a sea of maroon and blue around Brizzy today as Suncorp Stadium plays host to the State of Origin decider. Queensland go in the favourites tonight. They've claimed 6 of the past 7 deciders at the venue. While in the AFL, a blow for the Lions with defender Darcy Gardner set to miss a month of footy after he injured his hamstring in last week's win over Geelong. The Kiss Cast is next.
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26: Partly cloudy and a top of 22 degrees in Brizzy today, but looking like clear skies for tonight's Origin blockbuster. Tomorrow, a shower or two and 22. Right now, it is 14 degrees in the city. And win a brand new car, 10K and business class flights to the USA. Keep it Kiss from 10 a.m. today.
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1: Let's go!
0: Just after 7 o'clock, Wednesday morning.
1: Good morning.
0: So we've got Cash or Crash coming up after 8 o'clock this morning. There's $1,000 on the line, just 3 questions. But next, we want to talk about things that your partner brought home.
1: Yeah, because one of the great things, one of the great pleasures of my life at the moment are following community pages.
0: Yes.
1: Where crazy stuff is going around, going down in our fair city.
0: Uh-huh.
1: So and this one involves a goat.
0: This guy's gone next level.
32: How good. He's really pushed the boundaries, this bloke.
0: Right after this on Kiss 97.3. I want

0: It's Rob and Kevin Corey Oates. Now, you may have heard we had Connor on the show who was getting mercilessly bullied at school.
1: And his mum was so desperate, Michelle, she reached out to us saying, can you help? Can you please help?
2: Yeah. And we're sick of hearing all the stories. Well, you know, hearing, but then also you're seeing them on the text lines.
0: Yeah.
2: And we're going to do something about it,
0: eh? We want to do something fun. So Connor's in a great place now at a new school, but we want to get Connor and you together. So if you know someone that's experienced bullying, maybe it's you yourself, we are having a special night. It's the Rob and Kip and Corey Oates Superpower Squad at Area 51 World.
1: Yeah, going to make memories that'll last a lifetime. So Area 51 is just like this great, big, huge playground.
0: Yeah, you've got no choice but to have fun at this place.
2: And I think this is one of the new ones. Yeah. And I believe it has a special snow room.
0: Yeah, so if that is the kind of fun that you want to be a part of, then register right now. 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
4: Looking over Brisbane, there's a car and motorbike crash at Norman Park, Wynnum Road eastbound. The left lane's blocked at Hawthorne Road and delays from Norman Avenue. A debris spill cleanup is underway at Rochdale Gateway Motorway on ramp southbound, currently blocked from Mankavac to Palabar Road. 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The Kip Cast, heading for a top of 22 and mostly sunny with Rob and Kip and Corey Oates in the morning on Kiss. Kiss
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9: Hate to give the satisfaction asking how you're doing now. How's the castle built of people you pretend to care about? Just what you wanted. Look at you, cool guy, you got it. I see the parties and diamonds sometimes when I close my eyes. 6 months of torture you sold to some forbidden paradise. I loved you truly.

0: It's Rob and Kevin Coriotes on Kiss 97.3. We had a great text. Was it a text to the show we got about the goat?
1: No. It was on a community page, the Southeast Queensland community page. They are an endless form of entertainment. And this one is particularly good. This was posted last week. My husband went to Bunnings for potting mix. He came home with a goat. Not a toy goat, a real one. Apparently, there was someone in the car park he knew, and they knew someone whose mate couldn't keep it anymore. And now that goat is ours. We live on barely half an acre. The goat now follows him everywhere, and he's becoming attached.
2: Goats are cool, though. People that have them, they love them.
0: Do they?
2: Yeah.
1: I don't think
2: I've met someone that doesn't like the goat.
0: But yeah.
2: I'm not going to lie.
0: All I know is that they're ravenously hungry.
2: They eat everything. We just put them in a paddock with grass and they eat all your grass.
1: Okay, but it's livestock. It's not a pet.
2: They're very easy to look after, apparently. So have you seen those jumping goats?
0: The jumping ones?
2: You scare them, they're like,
0: oh, yeah, no. Are they the falling goats or whatever? Yeah. Yes. They're the best.
2: People give them
0: a fright and they all drop like Skittles.
1: And we talked last week about this. I mean, some people were hilarious in their reply. The comments on community pages are excellent. But I did think it was worth a conversation because I know you two do this with a lot of monotonous regularity. You know, what does your partner bring home? What did your partner bring home? What weird thing did your partner bring home?
2: Yeah. Weird.
0: Like you go out get something, you send out to get, I mean, Audi's always a problem for that. You send out to get a loaf of bread and you come back with a lawnmower.
1: or ski gear and you live in Queensland.
0: Ski gear that you've never used and you never will.
2: 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I go to the shop, Tegan says, now get bread. 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
0: Yep.
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0: Yes.
2: I went to, I was going to get, it was like just a little spade to do some stuff around the gardens with.
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0: That's definitely not a spade.
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13: Looking over Brisbane, our current motorbike crash on Wynnum Road eastbound has got it blocked at Hawthorne Road through Norman Park. There is a diversion in place, but there's congestion.

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3: Now.
2: Morning, I'm Alana Riley. Well, there's been a major Telstra outage across the country this morning, but the telco's outage info is also down, so it's unclear exactly how many people in Brisbane are affected. Tens of thousands of customers are unable to make calls or texts right across the country's east coast. Telstra says they're looking into it. There have been a couple of carjackings at Knife Point, south of Brisbane overnight, with searches underway for the man responsible. They happened at Parkridge and Marsden just after 8 p.m. One of the drivers was taken to hospital after being assaulted by the offender. Brisbane will be buzzing with footy fans today as Queensland and New South Wales go head-to-head in the State of Origin decider. Hotels are expected to be at 90% capacity as 50,000 people pack out Suncorp for the blockbuster this evening. Among them will be the Prime Minister, with Albo expected to host leaders from PNG and Tonga at the match. And overseas, Prince Harry has lost his privacy case against the publisher of the Daily Mail and the Mail on Sunday, a judge ruling he and six others failed to prove allegations of unlawful info gathering. Your sport check in a sec.
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2: The Blues are remaining tight-lipped about a possible late change to their starting lineup for tonight's Origin decider. The Stork Cam Murray could start the game at lock with captain Isaiah Yeo to come off the bench. And Russia is close to returning to the Olympics ahead of the 2028 Games, with Olympic bosses provisionally lifting their suspension. The Kiss Cast.

0: Next is next.
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0: Partly cloudy and a top of 22 degrees in Brizzy today, but looking like clear skies for tonight's Origin blockbuster. Tomorrow, a shower or two and 22. Right now, it is 14 degrees in the city. And win a brand new car, 10K and business class flights to the USA. Keep it kiss from 10 a.m. today.
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0: It's Robin Kidd for you. 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Talking about things that your partner brings home. I remember I had a friend over in Perth, and her dad had grown up really really poor in Croatia, and so as a kid always wanted a push bike, and couldn't have one, and so he's now well into his 50s, but every time he saw a push bike like sitting out on the curb, he'd grab it and just bring home, and he had like 35 bikes. He couldn't leave them by just for the memory of his childhood.
1: That little boy within him was struggling. Jody out of Jimboomba, what did your husband do?
2: Oh, look, he's a serial person. Mm. He can't help himself. Mm. Sent him to down south with our racehorses to race. Drove through the gate when he got home. No daughter. Where's my daughter? She's in the back with a cow.
0: He brought home a cow.
2: He does this crap all the time. He brings home something, and then nobody wants to look after it except me.
0: Yeah.
2: His specialty is wheelbarrows.
3: What do you mean?
2: God forbid if someone throws a wheelbarrow out.
3: He's
2: just a nutter.
3: He'll
2: see you. So many animals
0: come to our farm.
2: He's terrible.
0: Oh, I love that.
3: He knows they're going to get looked after then.
1: Yeah. Rhonda out of Augustine Heights, what did your partner bring home?
4: I put a shopping list on the bench for my husband, and I said, could you please go to Woolies today and get me some bay leaves for the silver side?
0: Mm.
4: Yeah, no problem. So I get home, and here is a bottle of bay leaves from BWS.
0: You've got some Irish cream.
4: And I said, are you serious? He goes, you said bay leaves. And I said, no, bay leaves, the leaves you put in the silver side. He said, oh, we'll have a drink with you.
3: Sit down, pour yourself a glass of bay leaves.
1: That's funny.
3: Peyton out of Callanvale, who brought what home?
5: My mum went for bread and she came back with two rabbits from New South Wales.
0: What? From New South Wales?
1: Yeah, because we're not allowed to have them in Queensland.
0: No. A couple of illegal rabbits.
3: She ain't got bread.
5: Long-eared guinea pigs.
0: Oh, guinea pigs.
1: Oh.
3: So he went and got bread and came back with two guinea pigs.
2: Long-eared guinea pigs.
0: Oh, long-eared guinea pigs. Oh, yeah, they're not illegal rabbits.
3: Oh, no.
0: They're long-eared guinea pigs.
3: No, long-eared.
6: You want to just get the...
3: Well
6: done,
3: Mum. Hayley, you got us?
7: Hello.
3: Yes? Who brought something home?
7: It wasn't me. It was actually my fiancé at the time. I think he just said something similar before, but he left literally to get milk and avocado, and he was literally walking past, and there was an auction on the other side of the road of the shop, and he bought an apartment. Well, it wasn't an apartment, a studio, a one-bedroom in Melbourne. Just like that. And he was like, oh, my God. Yeah. Yes. What do you mean? Sorry, a bit of a shock to the finances.
3: Was that the reason why? Are you still together?
7: Yeah. Oh, okay. 2 years ago now we're married.
3: How's it going out? It's obviously worked out well, or?
7: Yeah. He's great.
0: How much was the bread?
7: Spontaneous, so.
3: Did you get the bread or the milk at least?
7: Yeah, of course.
0: He brought that, just dropped an extra 500 grand on an apartment.
1: Wayne out of Hamilton, was it you? What happened? What did your partner bring home?
8: No, it was me, actually. I was sent down to Bunnings to get some tomato plants, and I came back with a full kitchen.
3: Well, you need somewhere to cut the tomatoes.
0: Was it on sale at least? Was it run out?
8: I got a really good discount. It was on.
1: Oh, my goodness. Did you need a kitchen?
8: Eventually we did, yeah.
0: Eventually. You knew you would eventually.
3: You can't let it go.
0: No.
3: I'm all for it, you know.
1: Oh, my goodness.
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10: Looking over Brisbane, a current motorbike crash at Norman Park, Wynnum Road eastbound blocked at Hawthorne Road. There are diversions in place. There are also delays from Norman Ave and a debris spill for Gateway Motorway on ramp. It's blocked southbound from Mount Gravatt to Palabar Road while crews clean up at Rochdale. Delays are from Mount Cotton Road, Harris Scarf. 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The Kiss Cars turning for a top of 22 today and mostly sunny with Robin, Kip and Corey Oates in the morning on Kiss.
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0: It's Robin Kipp and Corio. It's on Kiss 97.3. Right now we're talking about things that your partner brought home. They're unauthorised purchases.
1: We haven't had a lot of women dubbed in, I will say.
0: No, mostly.
1: Anyway.
2: No, but we have Adele from Nunda.
3: Okay. My ex went to buy my grandson a fishing rod for his birthday from BCF.
2: Okay.
3: And he came back with a boat motor, and we don't even have a boat. And he didn't even bring back the fishing rod.
0: That's exceptional.
2: Did he buy a boat then?
3: Well, I ended up buying him one for his birthday, but still not the point.
2: Why?
0: That is not. Maybe it's genius.
2: That's a hack.
0: Yeah.
2: Oui.
3: No, that's why he's the ex.
2: Oh, but he got a boat. He got the boat, though.
0: Well done, Adele.
1: Delight. Ruby out of Caboolture. What did he bring home?
4: My partner, he went out to get just some staples for the morning, some milk, bread, and I don't know what happened, but he must have seen like a Facebook Marketplace ad or something, because he ended up being gone for like 3 hours. And then when he came home, he asked me to get some shopping out of the car. He opened his canopy and there was a sheep in the back of the ute. And then we had to get a second sheep because they get really depressed when they're alone.
2: Yeah, I've heard that about donkeys. Sheep are the same. You can't just have one, yeah. Hey?
4: No, and that's he got it with the intention of like a nice meal eventually. And then his mother got really attached to them and wouldn't allow us to do that. Yeah. And now she has the goats. What are they called?
2: Sheep.
0: She's got the sheep.
2: Wait, do you have enough room for the sheep or no? We don't know, how big is this block? How big is the land?
4: Well, we were living with his mum at the time. It's like an acre.
2: Yeah.
4: They just sort of cruise around, but they pooed all over the patio. It was just little birds. Like, we had a toddler. No. She kept trying to eat it.
2: Oh.
4: It was terrible.
2: That is great. Go out and get some bread and come back with a sheep.
0: I came back with some lamb. Not the one you want, though.
4: Thanks,
0: Ruby.
4: Wow. Thank you.
0: Brooke, out of Jim Boomba. Hey, so who brought something home?
5: My husband.
0: Yeah.
5: He does have a bit of a habit of it as well. But, he went down to our local pharmacy to pick up some medication and came home followed by a tow truck with a car on the back of it because he decided he wanted another new project. Not that he doesn't have other unfinished projects or anything, but yeah, came home with a car.
0: And a car that's not running as well has to be towed.
5: A car that's not running, a car that didn't even have an engine in it. Car that's just a project car, a car that, you know, he works on other people's cars and he just sort of decided he's like, well, I'm sick of working on other people's cars and not having one of my own.
2: Do you still have that car?
5: It's sitting in my backyard. Still, you know, still a project. It was only very recently.
2: Okay.
5: Like only a couple months ago.
2: Engine, though. They're not cheap engines.
5: Mm. And he very specifically will be a rotary engine car as well.
0: So not a cheap car, like a Mazda.
5: A Mazda 323, yes.
1: Brooke, I'm guessing by the sound of your voice, you've given up.
5: Oh, yeah, 100%. Like, we've got so many unfinished projects. It's just, you know, there's actually two project cars in my backyard now. I think you get to a point where, you know, whatever, it keeps him happy and it keeps him tinkering and it keeps him busy.
0: Just a wild guess, Brooke, was the medication that he was picking up Ritalin?
5: No, but I have made that suggestion.
0: Okay. sounds like you could do with some focus.
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22: Looking over Brisbane, there's a current motorbike crash at Norman Park. Wynnum Road eastbound is blocked at Hawthorne Road with diversions in place and delays from Wellington Road. A

0: 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The Kiss Cast, 22 today, mostly sunny, with Robin, Kip and Corey Oates in the morning on Kiss.
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3: Now.
2: Morning, I'm Alana Riley. Well, Telstra is looking into an issue that's seen tens of thousands of customers unable to make calls or use data right around the country this morning. Telstra's outage info website is also down, though, so it's unclear just how many people around Brisbane are impacted. The Prime Minister is expected to head along to the State of Origin in Brizzy tonight, Albo hosting leaders from Papua New Guinea and Tonga at the Decider. It comes as Australia is set to pledge $250 million to boost league participation in schools across the Pacific. ARL Chairman Peter Volandis tells Nine it's exciting.
4: It's not compulsory education in Papua New Guinea, and by having rugby league in the schools, it's going to actually attract the kids to go to school.
2: Making other headlines, a man is on the run after allegedly stealing cars at knife point in Parkridge and Marsden, south of Brisbane overnight. And Brisbane has been snubbed on a new list detailing the most livable cities in the world, while the Danish capital of Copenhagen took out top spot. Melbourne, Sydney and Adelaide all made the top 10. Your sport check in a sec. The Blues admit they're up against it in tonight's State of Origin decider in Brizzy. New South Wales has only ever won 3 of 10 deciders here in Queensland, with the last one only 2 years ago. Blues assistant coach Boyd Cordner tells NRL 360 they know what's at stake.
5: It's do or die for us, especially coming up here to Queensland. What an opportunity. We've prepared well all week.
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2: Partly cloudy and tops of 22 degrees in Brizzy this morning, and looking like clear skies for tonight's Origin blockbuster in Milton. Tomorrow, a shower or two and 22. Right now, it is 15 degrees in the city, and win a brand new car, 10K and business class flights to the USA. Keep it Kiss from 10 a.m. today.
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10: It's just after 8 o'clock. Coming up soon, we're going to talk about something I never thought you'd bring up on the show, Robin. Lawn chat.
11: Lawn chat.
12: Well, I'm I'm whinging.
10: Yeah.
12: Because I just don't get it.
10: Yeah. Well,
13: we can tell because you've got a lot of nutgrass issues, I'm just saying.
10: Right, yeah, the nutgrass at Robin's house.
12: You haven't been to my house and nutgrass is gone.
10: Really?
12: We are nutgrass free.
13: They're hiding. You wait till summer.
12: I promise you. We have taken out the nutgrass, so it does not give you an excuse to talk about what we're going to talk about next.
10: All right.
13: Righto.
12: So I'm going to bring it up and then never again.
10: Okay. It's coming up soon. Cash or Crash, though, is next. It's Brisbane's easiest cash game. Good old-fashioned double or nothing game. We start with 250. Work our way up to $1,000. We'll do it after this. 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
0: $1,000 to give away right here. You only need to answer three questions correctly.
3: Ooh, Sheldon of Scarborough. Got a good feeling about this one. Ooh. Hello.
4: Hello.
0: Hey, Sheldon.
3: What will you spend the money on?
4: Bike packing stuff. My bike needs a bit of work done. Yeah. And, I've gotten into sort of travelling on the bike.
0: Push bike, motorbike?
4: Yeah, push bike.
0: Hey.
3: Wow.
0: And you have all the camping gear on the back.
4: Yeah.
5: Wow.
3: You're an insanely fit human.
0: Wow.
5: Yeah.
4: Yeah, I do get off on adventures and do some stupid stuff. Like I ended up trying to ride up Mount Nebo at the end of a day, and it was I didn't realise it was actually a mountain. I thought it was just a hill.
6: The clue was in the name.
5: It is it's a big mountain.
3: It's a big one.
4: It is.
0: So there's a 5-second timer. Once you hear the buzzer, that's too late. Get in before it, all right?
4: Yep.
0: Here we go.
5: Powderfinger named one of their albums after a Brisbane street. Which street was it?
4: Vulture Street.
5: Vulture.
0: Yes, indeed. What a great album it was too.
3: $250. You're away. Well done.
4: Oh,
3: 500. Do you want to go for 500? Question two.
5: Yeah.
4: I'll have to.
5: I'll do it.
4: First one was a given.
0: Okay. Good man.
3: Well,
0: all right.
3: So is this one.
0: Yeah.
3: Question two. Which stadium is State of Origin 3 being held at?
4: Suncorp Stadium.
0: Okay.
3: You have got a big decision to make because you have $500.
0: Yes.
3: But you could double it and go for the $1,000 and make up that decision while you listen to this.
7: You got

0: So $500. You can walk away, enjoy it, or you can go one more question for $1,000.
1: Oh, I can hear my wife yelling at the radio right now, and I don't know.
0: What's she saying? What's your wife saying in your mind?
1: Hang on, she just texted me. She said, take it.
2: What's her name?
1: Shana.
2: Okay. What are you going to do?
0: You're a risk taker. You're a rule breaker. What are you going to do?
1: I'm a risk taker. I am going to go for the question.
3: Yes! Okay,
0: yes,
2: just
0: indeed.
2: Just listen to the question and I think you'll know the answer. Just listen to it.
3: You have to listen to this.
2: Got to listen, all right?
0: Here we go.
1: Yep.
3: Who was the president of the United States before Donald Trump's first term in office?
1: Barack Obama.
3: Oh, yes. He got it!
2: Yes. You got it! Yes. You did it, Sheldon!
0: Mate, you are kidding out the bike. You got a new tent, everything. You're ready to go, mate. $1,000.
1: And it doesn't happen often, but my wife was wrong.
0: Yes! Yes. That's worth, what is that worth?
3: That's priceless. That is priceless.
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5: Looking over Brisbane, the earlier crash at Norman Park on Wynnum Road eastbound has been cleared and it is reopened. Diversions lifted. There is still a lot of congestion though for Wynnum Road, Lytton Road, both directions between Morningside and East Brisbane. Heavy for the Pacific motorways, Black Creek, Tarragindi and Woolloongabba to the riverside. 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The Kiss Cast, the top of 22 and mostly sunny with Robin, Kip and Corey Oates in the morning on Kiss.
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0: 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Now, we've been to Area 51 World before. We had a great time.
1: Oh, how fun was that? Like, what was that, 2 hours?
0: Yeah.
1: I was knackered.
0: And we didn't even get through half of it, I don't reckon. So we want to have a special night. And this time, it's specifically for kids that have been experiencing bullying.
1: Yeah.
2: So if you are a kid that's copped it at school or your parents and you're worried about your kids, this is a chance to just let loose and have some fun with people that understand.
1: Yeah, let's go to Area 51. Bring your superpower squad, no matter who it is.
0: Yeah, we're going to have so much fun. So if you want to register, kiss973.com.au to join us at Area 51 World for Robin Kipp and Corey Oates' superpower squad.
1: What superpower would you want if you could have one?
0: I mean, other than flying? Flying's obvious, right?
2: Yeah, flying's obvious.
0: Yeah.
2: I'd like to be able to communicate telepathically and read people's minds.
0: Oh, that's a good one.
1: Oh, okay. Well, you can only have one.
2: My children claim that I already do that, but that's just me bullshitting. Bluffing.
1: Am I allowed to say I'd love to be Tony Stark? Yeah. He's loaded.
0: Yeah.
1: And he's Iron Man.
0: His superpower is just being really rich.
1: Really rich.
0: I'd like to have, but like Wolverine, where you can just heal yourself. Like any type of cut or scratch, when you break your hand, it just goes back into action.
1: You do whinge a lot, don't you?
0: Yeah, I do. Yeah, my hand hurts from gardening.
1: Where we go?
0: Hang on, this is the top of bullying.
1: Say superpowers. Come on. Let's go.
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2: Brisbane traffic.
3: Looking over Brisbane, there's congestion for the Bruce Highway southbound at Anzac Avenue as you're coming through North Lakes. It's pretty heavy getting into Brisbane City from Woolloongabba onto the Riverside Expressway, and pockets of slow traffic still going at Slax Creek and at Tarragindi. Lunch for $10, that's good value at Subway. 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The KissCast heading for a top of 22 and mostly sunny with Robin Kipp and Corey Oates in the morning on KISS.
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5: Now.
4: Morning, I'm Alana Riley. Well, every state across Australia seems to be impacted by this major Telstra outage, which is impacting phone calls and mobile data for thousands of Aussies. Telstra says it is looking into the issue. There are no reports of concerns about 000 calls, though. Albo is expected to host leaders from Papua New Guinea and Tonga here in Brisbane tonight at the State of Origin Decider. The PM will be in town as he continues his Pacific diplomacy. Australia is set to pledge $250 million to boost league participation across the region. A man has been carjacked at knife point while sitting in his vehicle in a shopping centre car park south of Brisbane overnight. Police say it happened in Marsden less than an hour after the same offender stole a different car from a Park Ridge servo and crashed it. Searches are now underway to find him. A new report claims Queensland Corrective Services is missing the mark when it comes to rehabilitating and reintegrating prisoners, with almost half of them re-offending within 2 years of being released. And overseas, Prince Harry has described his legal action against the publisher of the Daily Mail as an obvious and complete whitewash after a judge dismissed the case. Your sport check in a sec.
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4: Brisbane will be buzzing with footy fans today. 50,000 people expected to pack out Suncorp for tonight's Origin Decider. The home side are going in the favourites, Queensland claiming 6 of the past 7 deciders at the Cauldron. And Novak Djokovic has become the oldest men's semi-finalist at Wimbledon in 50 years after an epic 5-set win over Felix Auger. The KISS Cast is next.
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4: A bit of cloud around Brisbane this morning, tops of 22 degrees, but looking clear for tonight's Origin blockbuster in Milton. Tomorrow, a shower or two and 22 degrees. Right now, it is 16 in the city. And win a brand new car, 10K and business class flights to the USA. Keep it KISS from 10 a.m. today.
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1: What I'm just about to bring to the table, I am so conflicted with because I know what's going to happen in here and I'm going to hate it.
2: I'm excited.
1: So you know how last year I renovated my little Queenslander in Paddington, and, you know, like everyone with renovations, you run out of cash. So when it came to my backyard, I sort of went, oh, look, I'm going to let it be fairly wild. And, you know, there were lots of patches of of the
2: Is
1: yard.
2: Is the nut grass a giveaway of that?
1: Absolutely. That's actually now gone. I did a whole day's where,
0: you had a feature nut grass.
2: That was the grass.
1: But at the back, there were big patches and people were saying, you know, you should, you two particularly, because you've been there often, saying, you know, you should put down lawn and grass. And I'm like, no, no, no, I'll just let it go. Well, I don't care about grass. I don't care about grass. And I don't want to talk about grass.
2: But
1: in the last couple of weeks, it's managed to sort itself out, as lawn tends to do. There is this tiny little patch where it's just dirt. And it does not matter who is coming to my house. They want to tell me about lawn.
0: How to fix that dirt.
1: How to fix that and to talk about grass. And I don't care. And I don't want to. And I now know words I did not need in my vocabulary.
2: What's that?
0: What do you got?
1: Who's Sir Walter?
2: He's a great man.
1: Is he?
0: I just laid Sir Walter at the house. That's what I've been doing with my landscape.
1: Okay.
0: 125 square metres of Sir Walter. It's beautiful.
1: And this is what happens. When you say the words lawn or grass, people go off on something. It's like their eyes become starry and they have this whole hidden compartment of their brain which is reserved for discussing the most boring thing on the planet.
0: Do you know what, though? It's because you haven't embraced it properly. This is the problem.
2: You need to have you ever mowed and smelt that fresh grass?
0: Because
2: and then sat back and looked back and gone, oh, yeah.
0: You know, the thing is, and if you did some work on it. Naomi, my partner, she said, I've never understood what people care about grass, and yet she helped, you know, she was a big part of us laying the grass, and now she said, I get it. I get the obsession.
2: You don't
0: because
2: understand.
0: Because she's invested in the grass.
1: Okay,
0: the grass is part
1: of her
0: now. If
1: people can see my face, it is looking very confused.
2: I can't tell you enough.
0: You've got to invest.
1: I can't invest.
0: Put your time and your love into the grass, and the grass will give you the love back.
1: And it's not just you two. See, I thought it was just you two. I thought it was your obsession, but it's not. It seems that the whole world is obsessed with grass, and I don't understand why. And
2: because,
1: like, do we?
0: Well, I'd love to hear more. 131065, by the way, if you want to just call up and talk.
2: Just one.
1: What?
2: Have you ever gone to a house, open home, or looked at it? And liked it if it had shit grass, if it was burnt, dead, right?
1: I'd just go, okay, well, that needs to be watered and we'll put some more grass down.
2: I bet you every home that you've gone, bloody hell, that looks beautiful, has got this perfect
0: beautiful grass,
2: green, well-manicured grass.
1: Do you mean there are people more obsessed than you two?
2: It frames a house.
0: Oh, there would be. In fact,
2: Definitely.
1: I didn't even say 131065.
0: No, I did. I said, if you want to talk lawn, we'd love to hear from you.
2: I'm not lying.
0: And I think we've also got a special guest coming up as well, Robin.
1: No.
0: I think you're going to really love this person's input.
2: I just want you to do one thing for me. Just one day when you mow, do you mow?
1: Yes.
2: When you mow, if it's raining, just sit there. And watch.
1: And watch what? The grass grow?
2: Yes. Yes.
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4: Looking over Brisbane, there's a debris spill cleanup happening at Rochedale Gateway Motorway on ramp southbound. Still blocked from Malcolmback to Palabar Road. There are delays, minor ones, westbound on Malcolmback Palabar Road. There's a car broken down at Pimpamar, the M1 southbound on the shoulder before Yewalpa Road. 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The Kiss Cast 22 and mostly sunny with Robin Kipp and Corey Oates in the morning on Kiss.
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27: 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I close

0: 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Your prediction was correct, Robin.
1: Yeah, you guys are high on grass fumes.
0: Once you mentioned the lawn, Corey has been talking to me about lawns that I should have got for my house.
2: Yeah.
0: Lawns that I... but I've already laid the Sir Walter. But
2: he didn't ask me.
0: Well, I mean, I've got my mate's a
2: he knows I've got friends in low places.
0: Architect, like he does that.
2: And so high places, I guess.
0: Yeah. Anyway, so we've been arguing about lawn now. Apparently I made the wrong decision, according to Corey.
1: Well, see, this is the thing,
2: he
1: right? People,
2: does.
1: it's like you get full permission to impart your knowledge and information and unwanted advice when it comes to lawn chat.
0: It is an obsession for a lot of people. 131065, because Robin's loving it so much. Yeah. Let's talk lawn.
2: Let's talk more lawn. Let's do a daily lawn chat.
1: I don't understand it is what I'm saying. Chris of Wellington Point, good morning.
3: How you doing?
0: Hey, Chris. Good, mate. What do you got?
3: Yeah, no, so it's something that Robin won't obviously understand, but Corey and Kip will. But there's a terminology for us guys who literally look at grass on the internet and also have photos on our phone, and it's called lawn porn.
0: Lawn porn. Yeah, that's right. Yeah.
1: I mean, you know, look, if there's a choice, I'll take the lawn porn.
2: Have you not ever been
1: over
2: caught?
1: Having to deal with a husband who might be interested in another kind.
0: I mean, you don't have to get a VPN to watch lawn porn.
2: Have you ever seen like those videos of whippersnippering, and you just can't stop. The edging is beautiful.
1: I never have.
0: Now, Tracy out of Woodhill has some thoughts on this. What are your thoughts on lawn, Tracy?
4: And so it's not just how it looks when it's done; it's the smell of a freshly cut lawn.
0: Yes.
1: Yeah. But what does it do to you, Tracy? I just don't get it.
4: It makes you feel accomplished, and it's just
2: there. You go.
4: Yeah.
0: Yeah.
2: It's See, Rob?
4: An awesome smell. I love the smell.
0: Yes.
4: If I could have it in a candle, I would.
0: Oh, actually, that should be fresh grass, fresh cut grass.
1: Or what about, you know, like a new car smell? You can have a new fresh cut lawn mower smell.
0: Get
4: exactly.
0: that in your car.
2: I'd put that all through your house.
0: Yep.
1: No.
0: Rob.
4: Yep, definitely.
1: Thank you, Tracy.
2: Thank you, Tracy.
1: You know, I guess it's great to know there are more people obsessed with their lawns. Hello, Courtney of Greenbank. Hi.
5: Hey, it's Courtney's husband, Jake. Here.
2: Oh, hello.
1: Hi, Jake.
0: Now,
5: So I live and work on a turf farm, so lawn is more or less my life, Robin, so you're wrong.
0: You're wrong.
1: Look, if you are employed to be a lawn guy, I think that is totally understandable. It's just the obsession with everyone else.
5: I just find it enjoyable on the weekends to go out and do our lawn as well.
0: That's it.
1: Just Courtney's finding it exciting.
0: He's working 5 days a week doing lawn, and then on the weekends he enjoys doing his own lawn.
2: What a life.
1: Can you put Courtney on? Because I can hear her in the background.
5: Yep, she's beside me.
1: Okay, Courtney, are you as obsessed with lawns as he is?
6: Probably not the lawn, but I like the paddock for the horses. As long as the grass and the paddock is good.
1: I'm happy with the outcome. It's just the chat that is irritating me.
2: No,
0: you just got to get invested.
2: Yeah.
0: You've got to jump on in.
2: It's an accomplishment, you know?
0: It is.
2: No,
1: I do. I just don't understand the obsession.
2: Maybe one day when you have beautiful front lawn, you get the satisfaction of people stopping. And go, look at that lawn.
1: People don't stop and
0: People look at lawns.
2: They stop and look.
0: You best believe people look at lawns.
2: You better believe it. Yeah, they do. And they look at that cut too. They look at that edging.
0: Especially because you're near Suncorp Stadium. People would walk to the game and go, oh, look at this.
1: No.
0: And then maybe come back from the game and vomit on it.
2: Yeah.
0: So maybe don't spend too much time on it, actually.
1: Yeah, you're really selling it.
0: Don't worry about it.
7: 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Cute, but how about three? Win a brand new car.
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10: Brisbane traffic.
11: Looking over Brisbane, there's still a debris spill cleanup underway for the Gateway Motorway on-ramp, and southbound is blocked from Malcolmback to Palabar Road through Rochdale. There's been a crash at Meadowbrook Logan Motorway westbound. They're on the left shoulder before Logan Lee Road off-ramp. When flu strikes and resting up at home isn't helping, visit St Andrew's War Memorial Hospital Emergency Centre, North Street, Spring Hill. Expert care close to home this flu season. The KISScast heading for a top of 22 today and mostly sunny with Robin Kipp and Corey Oates in the morning on KISS.
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2: This is the greatest and best song in the world. 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Long time ago, me and my brother Kyle here, we was hitchhiking down a long and a lonesome road. All of a sudden, there shined a shiny demon in the middle of the road. And he said...

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5: Go now.
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6: Ashie.
5: Run.
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16: 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The decider, it's finally here. State of Origin tonight. Suncorp Stadium. That's right, it's happening in Brisbane. Where else would you rather be? We are excited. Also, cash, cars and stars. Now, I know there's a bit of a phone outage going on. 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It's pretty annoying, isn't it? I hope it fixes itself soon because you need it to win a brand new car, $10,000 in the boot and business class tickets, United Airlines to the USA. 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